Ooh, it's almost pumpkin patch season. Probably wouldn't guess that from the weather we've got outside, but the fact that September starts tomorrow might be a better clue for you.

0: 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I'm Tyler from Z88.3 Mornings, and that's what happens when God plays the right song at the right time on your Z. It happens for our law enforcement officers, our healthcare workers, and certainly for the many kids in Central Florida who listen, like Sarah.
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Z88.3. If you're just getting off of work, consider this your opportunity to take a deep breath in and out. Because you made it through yet another day.

0: 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We'll help you out with the words by playing it for you. It's Mercy Me on the Z.
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0: 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I'm Joel, filling in for Paco. 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And yes, you could get a party favor, even if it's not your birthday.
1: I didn't really understand why Mom and Dad wouldn't let me go to the party, but I guess they were right after all.
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0: Z88.3, check in stress saver traffic, and the only problem we're really seeing is on the beach line, eastbound, got an accident on the off-ramp to State Road 417. The off-ramp right lane is blocked, and that's about it. That's your Z88.3 stress saver traffic. Only thing we're seeing on Z-Land Doppler radar is just some light showers in Marion County around Reddick, Citra, and Orange Lake. Got a 50-50 chance you might also see some rain if you live elsewhere at a low of around 75. And then a 70% chance of rain tomorrow afternoon with a high of around 92. Could feel like 102. It's 82 in right now in Melbourne and Daytona Beach. We're at 77 in Ocala. And we're at 80 in Orlando.
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3: 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Worthy of it all. 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

0: Life is full of highs and lows, and most of it happens somewhere in between. Hi, I'm Elise from Z88.3 Middays. The busy mornings, the endless to-do list, the laundry that never seems to stop. Our friend Helen is so grateful to have your Z for all those in-between moments.
1: I know the Z is there for hard times, and I'm so thankful that people can find the Z and find comfort, but the Z is there for great times, too. 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

Z88.3, hope this positive thought speaks to you. It says, for though the righteous fall seven times, they rise again, but the wicked stumble when calamity strikes. It's from the Bible, Proverbs 24:16.

0: 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I'm Joel, filling in for Paco. Checking Stress Saver traffic for you. Got a crash on I-95 northbound approaching State Road 528. The off-ramp is closed. Another crash on I-95 southbound past US 1 in Ormond and mile marker 272. The right shoulder is blocked. Got another crash on the beach line eastbound on the off-ramp to State Road 417. The off-ramp right lane is blocked. One more accident on the Greenway southbound approaching State Road 528. The off-ramp right lane is blocked. And that's your Z88.3 Stress Saver traffic. Still got a 50-50 chance of rain that we'll be on the lookout for. A low of around 75 tonight. And then a 70% chance of rain tomorrow. High of around 92. Could feel like 102. It's 82 right now in Melbourne and Daytona Beach. We're at 77 in Ocala, and we're at 80 in Orlando.
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If you feel the ground rumble on Thursday from Winter Garden, that's probably the UCF fans at the Bounce House when the UCF Knights play their first football game in its season. Kickoff is at 7.

0: You know, sometimes driving around Central Florida can fill you with anxiety. Hi, it's Ellis here from Z88.3 Mornings, and Tyler and I are so glad we can be here with you every morning to help you start your day and deal with your commute, which can be full of stress some days.
1: I have severe panic attacks driving to work every morning at 6 o'clock on I-4, and I would never make it without the two of you. 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
0: I am thankful that no matter what you're going through, we can be there to remind you, you are not alone. 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Hebrews 13:5, God has said, never will I leave you, never will I forsake you. Z88.3's fundraiser is coming up on Monday, September 14th. 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

0: 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If the last day of August has you begging for cold weather, I promise you that it's coming. I don't know when, but I'll be wearing my favorite sweater along with you when it does.
1: Wandering into the night, wanting a place to hide this weary soul.

0: 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It's about 9:28. I'm Joel, filling in for Paco. I'll tell you what, we got a tropical depression in the Gulf right now that's currently moving towards Texas and Louisiana, which means it's not going to impact Central Florida at all. But you know what? Still a great reminder that it's still hurricane season. And if you haven't prepped for a potential hurricane yet, still not too late. 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
1: Hi, this is Pastor Joel Hunter. Let's take a look at our lives from a future perspective. After one glance at her updated driver's license photo, a woman said that the first thing that came to her mind was, "Ugh, what's wrong?" asked the clerk behind the counter. "I look ancient in this picture," she said. "Well, look at the bright side," the clerk said. "In 10 years, you'll love it." The Bible teaches us to live in a way that anticipates the future and eternity. Romans 8:18 says, "I consider that our present sufferings are not worth comparing with the glory that will be revealed in us." The question isn't always, "How can I build a better future?" Sometimes it's, "How can I act now in a way that will help me look back with gladness?" Let's go help somebody.
0: Z88.3, checking stress saver traffic. Got an accident on I-95 northbound approaching State Road 528 on the shoulder. State Road 407 off-ramp in Titusville might be a better option for you. Got an accident on the turnpike northbound as well, past US 192, mile marker 245, left lane is blocked. Got an accident also on the beach line eastbound on the off-ramp to State Road 417. The off-ramp right lane is blocked. Got in one more accident on the Greenway southbound, approaching State Road 528 on the shoulder. And that's your Z88.3 Stress Saver Traffic. Still got a 50-50 chance of rain the rest of the night with a low of around 75 and then a high of around 92. Tomorrow afternoon could feel like 1 or 2, but a 70% chance of rain might be the thing that cool you down. It's 82 in Melbourne and Daytona Beach. We're at 77 in Ocala and we're at 80 in Orlando.
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0: Hi, I'm Joel from Z88.3, The Third Shift, and there's nothing scarier than hearing from the doctor those two words, it's cancer. And Nydia knows that feeling all too well.
1: I got a letter from the Cancer Institute, so I called up, and it wound up being cancer, but they managed, by the grace of God, to take it out. And I've been cancer-free for 2 years. I think I'm a living, breathing, walking testimony of what the Lord can do.
0: Now, we wouldn't claim to be doctors here at the Z, but if you've ever supported your Z, you've been a part of stories like Nydia's. The Z's fundraiser begins on Monday, September 14th, and we're asking you that if you haven't jumped in to claim ownership in your Z, so that you too can be a part of stories like Nydia's. And if you've already decided, yes, I'm in, we look forward to hearing from you.

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on Saturday. I was working a weekend shift. And when I got to my desk, I happened to notice that there was a gift card to Chick-fil-A from one of my coworkers named Sierra. She's basically expressing gratitude for filling in for other coworkers whenever it's been needed. And it's been needed a lot as of recent. And you know what? Whenever you realize how much of an impact that is, and whenever you let someone know that you've made an impact, I mean, that just kind of hits different. So if you don't have somebody in your workplace like a Sierra, I recommend finding one, or better yet, even being one.

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2: Z88.3, checking stress saver traffic. Got a couple of accidents on I-95 northbound. One approaching State Road 528 on the shoulder. And by the way, you might want to try the State Road 407 off-ramp as a better option. And then we have another accident on I-95 northbound approaching US 1 in Ormond. Right lane is blocked. An accident also on the turnpike northbound past US 192 at mile marker 245. Left lane is blocked. An accident also on the Greenway southbound approaching State Road 528 on the shoulder. And then got some police activity in Orange County, westbound State Road 436 at Wakaiba Springs Road. All lanes are closed. And that's your Z88.3 Stress Saver Traffic. Z-Land weather. Still got a 50-50 chance of rain to be on the lookout for throughout the night. Low of around 75. And then a 70% chance of rain tomorrow with a high of around 92. Could feel like 102. It's 82 in Melbourne and Daytona Beach. We're at 77 in Ocala. 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

0: 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I'm Tyler from Z88.3 Mornings, and that's what happens when God plays the right song at the right time on your Z. It happens for our law enforcement officers, our healthcare workers, and certainly for the many kids in Central Florida who listen, like Sarah.
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0: Z88.3, it's JJ Weeks Band. I'm Joel, glad you could be here. Tell you what, I can't believe that college football is back, as of this past weekend, in fact. Now, I know a couple of our friends both named Michelle, as a matter of fact, were able to catch some football over the weekend based on the comments that they left on Z88.3 at Third Shift on Facebook. But what about you? What was the highlight of your weekend? I'd still like to know. Just leave a comment at Z88.3 at Third Shift on Facebook.
1: 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Sometimes I think about when I was a little girl and how simple at times things were. If I had a bad dream, bad fall off my bike, or just a bad day, I would tell my daddy, and his comfort, his words would somehow make it all better. I miss that man so much, and I miss being that little girl. Regardless what your relationship is or was like with your father here on earth, I think it's easy for us grown adults to forget that we are God's children and he loves and cares for us. We can go to him. 1 John 3:2 says, "See what great love the Father has lavished on us, that we should be called children of God." A young child has no hesitations going to a parent when they're in need. Let's run to our Father today.
0: Partly cloudy skies the rest of the night with a low of around 75. No mention of any rain until tomorrow afternoon. 70% chance you might see some rain. High of around 92, could feel like 101.
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0: Hi, this is Paco from Z88.3 Evenings. You know, sometimes when we're in a dark season, we just need something to lift us up. Karen says the Z does that for her.
1: I couldn't get through a day without listening to the Z. It lifts me up. The positive energy is amazing. I love all the personalities, and I think you people are incredible. God bless you, and thank you for all that you do for us.
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Z88.3. How you doing? I'm Joel. 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It's Toby Mac on the Z.

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1: Life is full of highs and lows, and most of it happens somewhere in between. Hi, I'm Elise from Z88.3 Middays. The busy mornings, the endless to-do list, the laundry that never seems to stop. Our friend Helen is so grateful to have your Z for all those in-between moments.
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If your family likes to go to pro baseball games, you might not have to drive quite as far to see the Tampa Bay Rays much longer. 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

0: Z88.3, Santa Kerr. I'm Joel. Tell you what, could it be easier and safer to get from I-95 to US 1 in Ormond Beach? Yeah, maybe. The Florida Department of Transportation is looking to redesign that interchange with 3 new bridges, reconfigured loop ramps, and a diverging diamond interchange, all to make it safer and easier to get from one to the other. Now, it won't be done until 2029, but you know what they say, good things come to those who wait.
1: Hey, I'm probably the most religious friend that you have. I know a lot about God, but frankly, the older I get, the less I understand. God said His thoughts and His ways are not our thoughts and our ways. That means that it's really hard sometimes to understand His ways. Someone has said that the essence of true belief is to have a high tolerance for ambiguity, and then to pray, "My Father, I don't understand you, but I trust you." When you pray that way, the angels sing, and then you can go out and play. I'm Steve Brown. You think about that. Share what you just heard with a friend. Go to youthinkaboutthat.com.
0: Out to partly cloudy skies the rest of the night with a low of around 75 and then a 70% chance of rain tomorrow afternoon. Could be as hot as 93, or I should say 92, but then could feel like 101.
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0: You know, sometimes driving around Central Florida can fill you with anxiety. Hi, it's Ellis here from Z88.3 Mornings, and Tyler and I are so glad we can be here with you every morning to help you start your day and deal with your commute, which can be full of stress some days.
1: I have severe panic attacks driving to work every morning at 6 o'clock on I-4, and I would never make it without the two of you. 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I love you guys, and you make more of a difference every day in my commute to work than you could ever know. 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
0: I am thankful that no matter what you're going through, we can be there to remind you, you are not alone. God is with you. Hebrews 13:5, God has said, never will I leave you, never will I forsake you. 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

0: Melana on Z88.3. If this is your first time in Central Florida for a summer, you might be wondering, since it is now officially September 1st, when will fall be here? Well, the actual date is in about 22 days, but a Florida fall is a little different than what you might have experienced up north. And you're going to find Floridians decorating to make it feel like fall. I know this past weekend I pulled out my fall garlands, my placemats and napkins, and pumpkin decor to make it feel more fallish around the house, and I'm happy to say it's all falling into place. Yes, pun was intended there.
1: And what's amazing is that with what we do, it's half the kids have no church home.
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1: And I saw that with a little boy, Gabriel. He grabbed my heart. He was a little blonde, blue-eyed little boy, curly hair. He lived with his grandmother. He was in third grade, and he was in my small group. And he came week after week. He did not know anything about God before he came. And one day, he accepted Christ as his Savior in the large group part. And he comes barreling back to my table, big smile. And I said, Gabriel, you know, tell me about that. You accept Christ as your Savior. And he said, yes, I did. And I said, tell me about that. And he said something I will never forget. I get choked up every time I talk about it. He said, I've always wanted to know how to get to heaven, but no one's ever told me.
2: More at familyminute.org.
0: We are heading through the overnight with partly cloudy skies, expecting 75 in the morning as you head out the door. Later today, we've got a 70% chance for showers and thunderstorms with a high near 92 that will feel like triple digits. It's 78 in Melbourne and Daytona Beach, 76 in Ocala, and 78 in Orlando.
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Z88.3 in Philippians 4:13. We read that through Christ we can do all things. 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
1: 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There's

0: Hi there, I'm Alana. Thank you for letting the Z be part of your overnight. Everybody wants to be in the know, in the loop, the first one with the 411, right? Well, your Z would like to invite you to be part of our text club so you can know what's happening at your Z. All you have to do is text INSIDER to 407-988-0883, and we're going to let you know about events, concerts, exclusive giveaways, update you on fundraiser, and all the fun things that are happening in Z Land. 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
1: I remember so vividly an evening I spent with one of my kids, having a long visit together. Hello, I'm Chuck Swindoll. As we discussed the things on my daughter's mind, I just listened. I didn't rebuke or preach. I observed. I watched as my child laughed, and later as that same child wept, and this daddy loved every minute of it. Why? Because it was real, and it was where she lived. And because that one time I did it right. I didn't try to turn it into a lesson or derive some principle for her to live by. We were just together, loving each other.
0: Partly cloudy and 75 in the morning as you head out the door. We've got a 70% chance for showers and thunderstorms later this afternoon. 93 for our high, but that is going to feel like triple digits when you factor in the heat index. It is 78 in Melbourne and Daytona Beach. Ocala's at 77 and it's 78 in Orlando.
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0: 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Hi there, I'm Alana. So glad you're listening. We've got Toby Mac up next with Kirk Franklin and Mandisa. They're singing Lose My Soul on Positive Hits.
1: Yeah. Like my daddy used to ask me,

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Hi there, I'm Alana on Z88.3. In Ecclesiastes 3, verse 1, we read, "For everything there is a season, and a time for every matter under heaven." Would you join me in prayer? Heavenly Father, each of us may be in a different season of life right now. There are some raising young children. Some couples are empty nesters. Some friends find themselves alone after a season of marriage, and there are newlyweds, or people just beginning college and training for a new career. But Father, what is consistent in every season of life is your presence. Thank you, Lord, that you are our helper. Thank you, Father, we do not have to live in fear. Thank you, Lord, that you give us hope. And when we bring you our concerns and submit our purpose and our plan to you, you make it right. In Jesus' precious name we pray, and for your great glory. Amen.

0: Hi there, I'm Alana. You're listening to Z88.3. I've discovered, after being here on staff at Z88.3 for quite a few years, that just about everyone who listens has a story. As I read and share the prayer needs with our staff, I find that many of those needs come from places of difficult times. When the Z has provided comfort for a hurting heart, or maybe the lyrics of a song remind a friend listening that they are not alone. God is there and He loves them. That is the faithfulness of our God. If you've got a Z story, would you go to zradio.com and share it? Your words, your story, your voice could bring encouragement to someone that needs to hear exactly what you have to share today.
1: Hi, this is Pastor Joel Hunter. You know, there are times in life when reassurance is actually disconcerting. Just before the sleeping medication took effect, Frank heard his surgeon say, "Don't worry, Dave, this is a simple operation." Frank opened his eyes and exclaimed, "Doc, my name's not Dave." The surgeon replied, "I know, that's my name." Sometimes even words from the world's experts leave us concerned. Don't worry, God's got us. Psalm 121:4 says, "Indeed, he who watches over Israel will neither slumber nor sleep. The Lord is your keeper." We're being watched over. So with that assurance of God's word, let's go help somebody.
0: Partly cloudy skies tonight, right around 75 in the morning as you head out the door to a sunshiny and cloudy day with a 70% chance for some showers and thunderstorms in your neighborhood and a high near 93. It is 78 in Melbourne and Daytona Beach. Ocala has dropped to 76 and it's 77 in Orlando.
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Oh, I hope you take comfort in this song from Micah Tyler tonight. Even when we can't see what's going on, God is faithfully with us.

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2: Hope is where the heart is. You can offer forgiveness, you can actually forgive, and then see that a marriage can be intimate and can be rewarding and can be a lot better than anything you've ever experienced. Shan and I speak now and we say this is our second marriage to one another because truthfully, the first one needed to die. And so we wanted to give it an open view into the life of two individuals who come from two different backgrounds and who endured through a lot of stuff and then following the redemptive path of both redemption with God and redemption with man. And I think both of those are really powerful things to experience in life.
1: Hope is such a powerful aspect of restoration. You too can trust God as you follow His example and extend grace and forgiveness in your relationships.
0: Partly cloudy skies tonight, breezy and 75 for our overnight low. Partly cloudy in the morning with a slight chance of a shower. A high near 93 that'll feel like triple digits later today. And then closer to sunset, we're expecting showers and thunderstorms. We'll keep an eye on radar, get you weather warnings first to help you keep your family safe. That's your Z's promise. It is 78 and in Melbourne and Daytona Beach, 75 in Ocala, and in Orlando, it's 76.
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Good morning. Elected officials come and go, but King Jesus, he is eternal. 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

Z88.3. Good morning, I'm Alana. This one from Danny Gokey is such a reminder to me that nothing can separate us from the love of God.

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0: 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I'm Alana. 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
1: What has made you who you are today? I'm Tyler McKenzie from Z88.3 Mornings, and my niece got me a blanket with the logo of most of the radio stations I've worked at throughout my life. Oh, there are many. It's one of the coolest and most thoughtful gifts I've ever been given. As I looked at the blanket, I was reminded of memories from each place. Some are great, but some of them are very painful memories. But they're moments that made me who I am. Pieces of my story that brought me to where I am today. Sometimes it's helpful to look back on the pieces of your past to see what God has done. Romans 8:28 says, "And we know that in all things God works for the good of those who love him, who have been called according to his purpose. Even hard parts, he is working them out for good." Let's look forward to what he has next.
0: We've got sunshine and clouds this morning, slight chance of a shower before noon. Then as we head through the afternoon, warming up to 93, that will feel like 101 with a 70% chance for showers and thunderstorms this afternoon. In Melbourne, it's 78, 77 in Daytona Beach. Ocala is at 75 and it's 76 in Orlando.
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Good morning, I'm Elena on Z88.3. Grab the umbrella as you're heading out the door. With a 70% chance of showers this afternoon, you're probably going to need it.

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I'm Alana with a big thank you and shout out to Winter Park Roofing. 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

88.3. Keeping it safe for those little ears you're going to be taking to school this morning. Hi, I'm Alana with Kane. Rise up, Lazarus.

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Z88.3. Good morning, I'm Alana. That song reminds me of Romans 8:35, where we're reminded there is nothing that can separate us from the love of God through Jesus Christ. He is holding on tight.

8.3. I'm Alana. I am all finished up for this morning, but Lord willing, I'll be back with you tomorrow. I hope you have a fabulous first day of September.

0: Z88.3 Lincoln Brewster and no one like our God. Good morning, 531 with Ellis and Tyler. Welcome to Tuesday, September 1st. A brand new month, and as we start the day, we got some fog around some parts of Central Florida. Could be a little thick in some areas, so if you're headed out this morning, please drive carefully.
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0: And already we are dealing with a crash on I-4 headed eastbound. You'll find that wreck as you're approaching Universal Boulevard. Right shoulder is blocked. And then on I-4 westbound, nothing. Looking good. No problems at all. Toll roads are fine. I-95 and I-75 are up to speed. And SunRail trains, why, they are running on time. That's Z88.3, Stress Saver Traffic.
2: A foggy start to the day. We will have a rainy afternoon once again. In fact, this whole week is going to be rainy for us in Central Florida. We'll be watching it for you with weather warnings first to help you keep your family safe. A high this afternoon of 90.
0: 80 currently in Melbourne, 77 in Daytona, 75 in Ocala, and 80 in Orlando.
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1: And if you're driving this morning on I-4, just want you to know things are a little slow on the eastbound side of the interstate. Eastbound I-4 has an accident as you're approaching Universal Boulevard. You'll find that accident on the right shoulder. But I-4 westbound looks great. No problems to report on our toll roads with the exception of 429 southbound, where we've got a crash just past Forest Lake Toll Plaza. Two left lanes blocked. And then on I-75 southbound, we've got a fender bender on the on-ramp from Highway 484 in Bellevue. It's off on the shoulder. And Sunrail trains are running on time. That's Z88.3 Stress Saver Traffic.
0: Could see more rain in our forecast today in these next couple of days. And it's going to start earlier, maybe around lunchtime. So we'll be watching things for you, getting you weather warnings first to help you keep your family safe. A high today of 90.
1: 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We've got 77 in Daytona, 75 in Ocala, and 78 in Orlando. 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

0: Z88.3. It's just about 6 o'clock. Good morning. We're Ellis and Tyler.
1: And if you're driving I-4 this morning, just want you to know we are dealing with a crash on the eastbound side of the interstate as you're approaching Universal Boulevard. The right shoulder is blocked. Otherwise, the rest of I-4 looking good. The toll road's in good shape, too, but there is a crash on 429 southbound just past Forest Lake Toll Plaza. Two left lanes are blocked. And if you're planning to make a run on I-95 or I-75, go ahead. They look great this morning. And Sunrail trains are all running on time. That's Z88.3 Stress Saver Traffic.
0: Well, as we drive around the state of Florida, we are being watched by thousands of cameras. These flock cameras on roads.

0: strange, unique items, this could be just the thing for you. Walmart is dropping a handbag that's inspired by their iconic rotisserie chicken. So it's a purse. It's a purse that looks like the bag of the rotisserie chicken. So if you're far enough away, it could look like someone's just carrying a bag of chicken. But it's a purse, a chicken purse, one of a kind. And Walmart is selling it starting today at sparkshop.com. At 8 o'clock this morning, you too could have a rotisserie chicken purse.
1: I guess the chicken purse could deter purse thieves unless they're really hungry.
0: We'll see what happens. I have failed to mention that there's also charms that you can buy to go with your chicken purse.
1: Oh, are they shaped like mashed potatoes? Peas?
0: No, it's actually, they're shaped like chicken. So,
1: just a smaller chicken.
0: Chicken upon chicken. So I also failed to mention that your purse can come in regular or lemon pepper. So.
1: I'm tempted to get one.
0: Oh, no.
1: 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We got some sun, some clouds, some showers, some thunder showers all coming today. High around 90, and we're looking at a 70% chance of rain. Right now, 77 in Melbourne, 77 in Orlando.
0: And here's a positive thought. Psalm 18:30, God shields all who take refuge in him.
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0: 88.3. That's again, it's Jeremy Camp, 614. Good Tuesday morning. We are Ellis and Tyler.
1: And this is the time of day that we gather together. We go to our Father in prayer. And I love that we get to do this as a community. And so we invite you. God, thank you for breath today. Thank you for a moment to pause and not let the stress or the to-do list or the emotions of what might be going on in our life overtake us. God, we give you all the things that burden us. We give you all the things that weigh us down and worry us. And God, we choose to look to you today and to live in the freedom that you give us to have peace, to have joy in our life, to have forgiveness. Help us feel that lightness today as we trust in you. God, we thank you for what you're doing in our lives, the people that you've put in our lives. And God, I pray that you would give us wisdom in the things that we say, the choices that we make, that you would give us discernment so that we can understand your will for us. Give us convictions so that we can turn from the things that we need to turn from. And God, I pray today for our mind. I pray that you would, the stuff that no one else sees, that you would take over our mind today so that we hear your voice louder than our insecurities, that we would hear your voice louder than the fear that we're struggling with or the exhaustion that we're dealing with, that we would hear your voice over our worry of the future, whatever it might be that we battle with in our mind. For some of us, it's depression and addiction. Help us to hear you today. And that is going to take us looking to you today even more throughout the day, that we would keep coming back to you, that we would keep looking to you. So help us with that today, God. Give us the desire to do that. I pray for protection over this community, for our kids going to school, for our kids who are driving. God, I pray for protection over them and those around them. I pray for our marriages and for those who serve this community in so many ways. Pray for our visitors who are coming here for, you know, maybe a break, that they would be able to get that. And God, I pray that you would use each one of us to bring you glory. You've given each of us gifts. Help us to lean into those gifts, to trust in them, and then to use them with the people that you put in front of us today. Use us today in a mighty way that we would bring you glory with all that we do. We give you this day in Jesus' name.
0: Amen. 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
1: 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We're Ellis and Tyler. How are things on the road?
0: We're not bad. We only have one accident, and it just happens to be on I-4 headed eastbound. You're going to find it right as you're approaching Universal, and it's off on the right shoulder. But the rest of I-4 eastbound is good. I-4 westbound is beautiful. Our toll roads are looking good. And I-95 and I-75, they're looking just fine, too. That's our roads. They're all beautiful this morning. Enjoy them. Sunrail trains are on time. And that's Z88.3, Stress Saver Traffic.
1: So far, so good. We have fog this morning in some places, but not dealing with the rain just yet. It will start earlier today. So just a heads up, 80% chance for showers and thunderstorms throughout the afternoon. High today of 90. It kind of feels good not saying it's going to be 98 today.
0: Yes, it does.
1: High of 90.
0: 77 currently in Melbourne, 77 in Daytona Beach, 77 in Ocala, and 77 in Orlando. Got to say good morning to the students at Astronaut High School. Welcome to Monday.
1: They got power today?
0: They have power.
1: Yes.
0: The lights are on. Learning will commence today. Here's Elevation Worship. I got

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0: 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Welcome to September 1st, a brand new month. Where did the last month go? I think I blinked and missed it. Here's Mercy Me.
1: Making well with my soul. 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

0: 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We're Ellis and Tyler.
1: And let's get you where you're going with Z88.3 Stress Saver Traffic. If you're on I-4 eastbound, get set for a bit of a slowdown because of a crash as you're approaching Universal Boulevard. You'll find that accident on the right shoulder. Otherwise, the rest of I-4 eastbound looking good. A little tap of the brakes by 532. And if you're driving I-4 westbound, we're not seeing any major delays at all. 408, Beachline, Greenway, Western Expressway, Turnpike, they all look pretty good this morning. We do have some construction on the Turnpike southbound. You'll find that construction on the on-ramp from County Road 470. That ramp is closed, so you may want to use the US 27 on-ramp instead. I-95's just fine, no problems on I-75. And if you're planning to take Sunrail to get in this morning, all of our trains are running on schedule. That's Z88.3 Stress Saver Traffic.
0: 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If you're looking for work, the 26th annual Governor's Job Fair is happening tomorrow at the Central Florida Fairgrounds, right in that indoor area. It's going on from noon to 4. Employers from all over Central Florida will be there, some of them even hiring on the spot. And the library can be a really special place for little kids to jump into adventures through reading. My girls loved going and picking out their own books. It's also a great place for adults to explore and research. And now the Seminole County Library Branch in Castleberry has launched its Library of Things. Things that you can borrow for free using your library card. It includes different things to help you learn, such as American Girl dolls paired with the books that represent different eras of history. The doll matches the book. There's a birding backpack to explore local wildlife, or you can borrow an ukulele with easy to play songs. They even have telescopes, and those come with books so you can actually know what you're looking at when you're looking through the telescopes.
1: Hey, let's say I want to get a book about auto mechanics, maybe how to do repairs on a Mustang. Will they give me a Mustang along with it? Isn't that how it works?
0: It's not how it works. There are things available. You can look through the things and pick what you would like to borrow.
1: Oh.
0: Well, it's not you bringing to them your ideas.
1: Oh.
0: But
1: you know what they need? They need a suggestion box so I can drop off my ideas so maybe they could go out and get that vehicle and have it there with the books.
0: That's fine. Just let them do it. Just put your suggestion in and let us know if you get your Mustang.
1: Okay.
0: Just let them do it. Let him be heard. He wants a Mustang to work on.
1: Your Z88.3 Z-Land forecast. Got sunshine on the way this morning, clouds rolling in, and then showers and thunder showers. High today right about 90, and we are looking at a 70% chance of rain. Oh, better put the top up on the Mustang. Right now, it's 77 in Melbourne, 77 in Orlando.
0: Have you ever driven a Mustang?
1: I've seen one.
0: I have two. Here's a positive thought. Hebrews 10:24. Let us consider how we may spur one another on toward love and good deeds.

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1: And I just saw this, and I think this is so cool. Today is Forgiveness Day, a day when we take the opportunity to put some of our grudges behind us and make amends with other people who may have caused you some issues. Mm-hmm. Sometimes giving forgiveness is tough because, you know, when you're hurt deep, it's sometimes hard to let that go. But today is the day we're supposed to do that. And maybe if you have a long-standing grudge that has been bothering you, maybe today is the day you can just let it go.
0: What gets me at times is that I'm like, oh yeah, I've forgiven. And then something will come up.
1: Mm-hmm.
0: Something will come up. Something will be said, or I'll see something. I'm like, uh-oh, I'm mad. I'm mad again. Like, that's what happens. And it's like, oh, I guess I haven't forgiven. All that does is it damages you from the inside out. It's like a poison inside of you. And so I pray for that at times. Like, Lord, help me to forgive. Because you're right. It's hard to forgive, especially when the other person don't deserve it.
1: Right.
0: When you feel like that. And that's where God comes in.
1: Right. And if you think about it, we often just think forgiveness is about the other person, but it's really about you and benefits you. So maybe today is the day you have someone who did something to you, who said some mean words. Maybe today is the day you let it go and go ahead and forgive.
2: Did you hear about the man who on his deathbed told his wife, "Tell your brother that I forgive him. But wait until after I'm dead." In other words, I'll forgive him, but I don't want to be around him. Listen, that's not forgiveness, that's avoidance. Frankly, I can forgive anybody as long as they leave me alone. Jesus forgives and then hangs out with the ones he's forgiven. He's a friend, scripture says, of drunks and sinners, and even his name means forgiveness. Not only that, he does that even when we don't get better. If you know that, you'll get better. I'm Steve Brown. You think about that. Share what you just heard with a friend. Go to youthinkaboutthat.com.
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1: 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We're Ellis and Tyler.
2: Hey, if you're driving I-4 this morning, we are not bad. It's a little sluggish on I-4 eastbound from 532 to 429. Why? Why ask why? About 8 minutes to get through that.
1: I'm sorry.
2: And then I-4 westbound, you're going to be on your brakes from DeBary, Deltona to the St. John's River Bridge. That's about an 8-minute run. And then when you get towards Lake Mary, it slows down once again. But if you're taking our toll roads, most of them are good. There is a crash on 429 northbound as you're approaching Orange Blossom Trail. The right lane is blocked. And if you're taking SunRail to get in this morning, good news, all of our trains are running on time. That's Z88.3, Stress Saver Traffic.
1: A nice start to the day. We have about an 80% chance for showers and thunderstorms, and it could start a little earlier for us. High today of 90.
2: 77 currently in Melbourne, 77 in Daytona, 77 in Ocala, and in Orlando, it's 77. It's amazing when the temperatures all line up like that. Here's Lincoln Brewster on the Z.

Z88.3 655. Ellis and Tyler here. Gotta do it. Forrest Frank, your way's better. When I'm

0: Z88.3, just about 7 o'clock. We're Ellis and Tyler.
1: All right, if you're driving I-4 this morning, we're starting to see the slowdowns. If you're on I-4 eastbound, you're going to be on your brakes from 532 to 429, about 8 minutes to get through. And then Osceola Parkway, more brake lights, see a clear 535, about 8 minutes to do that as well. Now, I-4 westbound, as you're driving through Volusia County, it's slow from DeBary Deltona to the bridge. That's about 8 minutes. And then on the other side, a few minutes down, when you get to 46A, slows again till you get past Lake Mayor. It's about 5 minutes to make through. Now, toll roads, most of them are in pretty good shape, but you will find there's a wreck on 408 westbound on the on-ramp from East Colonial Drive. That ramp blocked, so you may want to use Alafaya Trails on ramp instead. And then on 429 northbound, we've got a fender bender as you're approaching Orange Blossom Trail. The right lane is blocked. I-95 and I-75 looking good, and SunRail trains, they're running on time. That's Z88.3 Stress Saver Traffic.
0: Edward has gained strength and is now officially a tropical storm. The system is located in the Gulf, south of western Louisiana. It's expected to make landfall late this morning, maybe early this afternoon, as a tropical storm along the Texas and Louisiana coast. Heavy rain is expected. Flooding certainly a concern. It is thankfully going to move quickly

0: Vandalese was almost done. And I was just, I couldn't stop looking at the tree. I've never seen anything like it before. If you were wanting to plan a trip to see the leaves changing, knowing the timing can be tricky. SmokyMountains.com, they've created a fall foliage map, which predicts the changing of the leaves every year that you can kind of look through and see where you should go and when.
1: Awesome. You know, I remember growing up in Pennsylvania, and it was always so cool in the fall when the leaves start changing color. The part nobody tells you about is when that is done and they all fall on the ground and you have to rake them all up and bag them and put them out in the trash. Nobody talks about that.
0: Well, and then it probably looks dreary too once all the trees are bare.
1: Oh, yeah. It looks like winter time then.
0: Us Florida folk will visit when it's pretty.
1: Of course you will. I defy you to go there in February. Your Z88.3 Z-Land forecast. We're looking at some sun this morning, some clouds, showers and thunder showers likely. Chance rain, 70%. Should see a high today, right about 90 degrees. Right now, 78 in Daytona, 78 in Orlando.
0: And here's a positive thought. Proverbs 19:21. Many are the plans in a person's heart, but it is the Lord's purpose that prevails.
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0: Z88.3. Haven't seen it yet. Danny Gokey. Welcome this September 1st, 7:14, and we are Ellis and Tyler.
1: And maybe you have a friend who does something that's just so amazing, a job that you can't even imagine. My friend Diana, she rides in a helicopter and saves people, helps people that are in the worst moment of their lives. And I'm always amazed at her job and what she does, and I'm so grateful. Today, Jessica and Sophie, two women, are going to go on a walk, a 6.5-hour walk in space.
0: Ooh.
1: A spacewalk is scheduled outside of the International Space Station. This is only the sixth time an all-female spacewalk is happening, so I just thought that was kind of cool. And NASA is streaming all of this live, and you can tell the difference. So Jessica's one of our astronauts, and Sophie is with the European Space Agency. And if you're watching, you can tell the difference in their spacesuit. They wanted to wear different colors. And so Jessica is wearing white, and Sophie is wearing red. That's how you can tell the difference if you want to watch the spacewalk. It's not just, you know, walk to catch up with friends. They're doing a lot of things while they're on this spacewalk. They're working on radiators, and they're installing jumper cables.
0: They're
1: replacing parts of the camera and navigation upgrade. They have a lot to do in the 6.5 hours.
0: That is amazing. It is amazing how far we have come with this space program and seeing women playing such a big part in it today.
1: Yeah, so awesome. And so we're just praying for them because it is such a dangerous job. It is they are walking in space today and working on stuff. So we're praying for them. And if you want to just watch some of their journey throughout the day, NASA is streaming it live already.
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0: And we're not too bad on the roads this morning, but we do have a few slow spots on I-4. So if you're on I-4 eastbound, right around 532, you're on your brakes till you clear 429. And then Osceola Parkway to 535 will cost you about 8 minutes and some brake topping. Take brake tapping as you pass through downtown. I-4 westbound, you're going to find things slow from DeBerry Deltona to approaching the St. Johns River Bridge. And when you get to the other side, right around 46A, you are back on your brakes till you get past Lake Mary. Toll roads, a couple of issues for you. There's a crash on 408 westbound on the on-ramp from East Colonial. That ramp is blocked. You may want to take Alofea Trails on-ramp instead. And then State Road 429 headed northbound. We got a crash approaching Orange Blossom Trail. The right lane is blocked. And SunRail running without any issues at all this morning. That's Z88.3 Stress Saver Traffic.
1: Well, it's been a great start to the day so far. Rain could be starting a bit earlier for us, though, in the afternoon hours. But hopefully it ends a little bit earlier, too. 80% chance for it and a high today of 90.
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1: All righty, if you're driving I-4 this morning, you're going to find it's a little slow eastbound. 532 to 429 is about 8 minutes. And then it slows again, Osceola Parkway to 535 and a little brake tapping downtown. Over on I-4 westbound, you're going to be on your brakes from DeBary Deltona to the bridge, about 8 minutes. And then on the other side, you'll see brake lights from 46A to Lake Mary Boulevard, about 9 minutes to make it through that stretch. 408 westbound, there's a wreck on the on-ramp from East Colonial Drive. That ramp is blocked, so you may want to use Alafaya Trail's on-ramp instead. And then northbound 429, there's a wreck slowing things as you're approaching Orange Blossom Trail. The right lane is blocked. Sunrail on time, and that's Z88.3, Stress Saver Traffic.
0: Well, as we drive around the state of Florida, we are being watched by thousands of cameras. These flock cameras on roads or license plate readers are used to help Florida Department of Transportation as well as law enforcement. However, there has been a concern over the misuse of these cameras. Governor DeSantis has now ordered all of those cameras to be removed from the state highway system within the next 30 days. He said, what we don't want in the state of Florida is to have a digital AI surveillance state where everything we're doing is tracked at all times. City and counties will keep their cameras for now, but that could also change. And if you are into fashion, we got something for you. Walmart is dropping a new handbag. It is the rotisserie chicken bag. It looks like the bag that the rotisserie chicken comes in. And it's actually the same price, $5.97 for this handbag. There's not actual chicken in it. It doesn't smell like chicken. But from, I guess if someone was walking up to you, it could look like you're carrying a bag of rotisserie chicken. And might I just add that this is all in honor of National Chicken Month. September. So that's why they're doing it. It comes in two delicious flavors, traditional and lemon pepper. That's how you can get your bag.
1: No barbecue?
0: No barbecue. You can buy this accessory if you're interested at sparkshop.com beginning in about 30 minutes. I anticipate these are going to sell out.
1: Yeah, probably get online now so you can get yours.
0: Yeah. So if you're wanting one of those, you know, I actually have a few friends that are very... They have a unique style. They might want something like this.
1: Oh, what about you? Aren't you fashion conscious?
0: I'm not even a purse person. I don't really carry a purse much. But if they sell out, you could just get a regular bag of the rotisserie.
1: Just put your makeup and your brush all in the rotisserie bag.
0: Rinse it out.
1: Start again tomorrow.
0: There's your backup plan. I just don't want you to be upset if it sells out. You know, if you need a backup plan, rinse out the chicken bag. You're good. Same price.
1: Or better yet, I could throw all my stuff in the bag and have chicken in there too.
0: Yuck.
1: 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Showers and thunder showers possible today. High around 90 with a 70% chance of rain. Right now, 77 in Melbourne, 78 in Orlando.
0: And here's a positive thought. Psalm 18:30, God shields all who take refuge in him.

0: 88.3, 743 with Ellis and Tyler. Oh, the sunshine looks gorgeous this morning. Enjoy it while it's here because rain's a-coming later on.
1: I've been going through the motions, feel a little bit hopeless.

0: Z88.3 746. Good morning. We're Ellis and Tyler.
1: So glad we can start the day together. Hope your kids are doing well in school in this brand new year so far. For my grandson, my youngest grandson, who's 18, he's starting his freshman year of college. He's been there now for a couple of weeks. And we were chatting over the weekend as I was asking him how school is going so far. And he said, he's having a lot of fun.
0: Okay.
1: He's loving college, but he says it is so different from high school. Mm-hmm. He said, here I'm finding there's so many different types of people from around the world. So I'm getting just to learn about people and seeing people's different ways. I think that's a good thing.
0: Yeah.
1: He said, nobody is checking to see that I did my homework or completed my reading assignments.
0: Yep.
1: He says, I feel like I'm totally on my own, and there's times I'm wondering if I really need to do it since nobody's checking it. Mm-hmm. And I told him, trust me, you need to do it. They may not be there checking your paper or asking you questions about the reading today, but there will be a day mm-hmm. when there's a test or something that's going to show whether you did it or not. Mm-hmm. And finally, he said, there's so much going on at school. Almost every day, there's some type of student event or student gathering or something that he's invited to or can be a part of.
0: Oh, I love hearing that.
1: But he says all of this stuff can be a bit of a distraction because he says he's not used to this, but going to all these places, there are a lot of adult beverages.
0: Oh, that kind of... invitation.
1: Yeah. Okay. And he's not used to this. And so he feels uncomfortable going to some of these things. And he says, because there's so many things, I can easily see getting distracted from my work because of this. So I think it's pretty good that he recognizes mm-hmm. this and realizes all this fun stuff can be a distraction and you have to stay focused on the reason you are there at school to begin with.
0: It's so hard. I mean, so many of our college students are having to go through this transition mm-hmm. and figure things out. And I think for those of us who've already lived that, us praying for them, I mean, that's just so huge right now.
1: Mm-hmm. Well, I've been praying for him and I'm just so thankful he's checking in with me to let me know what's going on.
2: Hi, this is Pastor Joel Hunter. You know, there are times in life when reassurance is actually disconcerting. Just before the sleeping medication took effect, Frank heard his surgeon say, "Don't worry, Dave, this is a simple operation." Frank opened his eyes and exclaimed, "Doc, my name's not Dave." The surgeon replied, "I know, that's my name." Sometimes even words from the world's experts leave us concerned. Don't worry, God's got us. Psalm 121:4 says, "Indeed, he who watches over Israel will neither slumber nor sleep. The Lord is your keeper." We're being watched over. So with that assurance of God's word, let's go help somebody.
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1: Well, if you drive an I-4, you're going to find things a little slow. On the eastbound side of I-4, from 532 to 429, that's about 8 minutes. And Osceola Parkway to 535 is about another 8 minutes. Now, I-4 westbound, you're going to be on your brakes from DeBary Deltona to the bridge, 8 minutes. And then on the other side, right around 46A, brake lights, and they're with you till you get past Lake Mary Boulevard, which takes you about 9 or 10 minutes. Also, some slow-moving cars right around Maitland Lee Road. Now, if you're taking 408 westbound, we've got a crash on the on-ramp from East Colonial Drive. That ramp is totally blocked, so you may want to take Alafaya Trails on-ramp instead. And we're dealing with an issue on northbound 429. There's a crash as you're approaching Orange Blossom Trail. Right lane blocked. And SunRail looking good with all trains on time. That's Z88.3 Stress Saver Traffic.
0: Sunshine and beautiful for now. Rain is going to start a little bit earlier for us today. We've got an 80% chance for it and a high today of 90. We're watching things for you, getting you weather warnings first to help you keep your family safe. Hopefully, as we get into the evening hours, that rain clears out.
1: It is 77 in Melbourne, 78 in Daytona, 75 in Ocala, and 78 in Orlando. Here's Peter Burton. Where would I be on Z88.3?

0: Z88.3, Peter Burton, 7:55, Tuesday morning, September 1st, first day of a brand new month. And we got some friends and some September 1st birthdays we got to celebrate.
1: Josh Michael turning 40. Happy 33rd to James. Stella is now double digits.
0: Stella! Sorry. Susanna, 31. Keith turns 50, and Samantha's 26.
1: Christian is 9, and Luke, double digits.
2: Luke, I am your father.
0: Sorry.
1: Happy birthday to our friend Tom, who volunteers at the Z, part of our dream team.
0: I got nothing for Tom.
1: Nothing?
0: Nothing.
1: You got nothing?
0: Nothing. If you give me a little time, I'll come up with something. Happy anniversary to Clifford Lloyd and Selena. Today, they are celebrating 26 years together. Congratulations, guys.
1: And happy birthday from Andretti Indoor Karting and Games. We've got a four-pack of tickets for your family to go check out the 70 Experience. Laser tag.
0: Pew, pew.
1: And the arcade. Just be caller number 12.
0: This show's out of control today. 407-988-0883.

0: Z88.3. Hey, good morning. It's Ellis and Tyler. And what's your name?
1: My name is Colleen.
2: Colleen, you did it. You're our winner.
1: Oh, awesome. So fun.
0: Well, congratulations. We got some tickets for you and the family to check out Andretti Indoor Karting and Games.
1: Fun. I'm looking forward to that. I've never been.
2: Well, thanks for listening to the Z. We hope you guys have a great time.
1: Thank you. We will.
0: All right, let's check the roads with Z88.3 Stress Saver Traffic. I-4 eastbound, got the usual delays waiting for you. Nothing crazy going on. If you're driving I-4 eastbound, some congestion from 532 to 429. That's about 8 minutes. Then Osceola Parkway to 535 will cost you 8 minutes. And then you're back on your brakes from the Turnpike to South Street. 17 minutes to make that run. Then over on I-4 westbound, you're going to find some congestion right around DeBary Deltona to the bridge. That's about an 8-minute run. And 46A to Lake Mary will cost you 9. As far as the toll roads go, 2 issues to tell you about. First of all, we've got a crash on 408 westbound. You'll find that wreck on the on-ramp from East Colonial Drive. That ramp is blocked, so you may want to use the Alafaya Trail on-ramp instead. And then on 429 headed northbound, we've got a wreck as you're coming up on Orange Blossom Trail. The right lane is blocked because of it. And if you're taking Sunrail to get in this morning, go for it. Looks good, no problems. And that's Z88.3 Stress Saver Traffic.
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0: Florida. Hiring in our community will be there and might be worth going. And the library can be a really special place for little kids to jump into adventures through reading. My girls loved going and picking out their own books and being in charge of when you had to return them. It's also a great place for adults to explore and research. And now the Seminole County Library Branch in Castleberry has launched its Library of Things. Many libraries around the country are starting to do this, where you can borrow different items for free, not just books. So they have American Girl dolls paired with books that represent different eras of history. The doll that goes with the book. You can check that out. Birding backpack to explore local wildlife. You can borrow an ukulele with easy to play songs. They even have telescopes that come with books to help you understand what you're actually looking at when you're looking through the telescope. All with your library card.
1: Hey, I wonder if there's any chance they might have a cookbook with recipes from my hometown, Philadelphia, and have it combined with a Philly cheesesteak with a water ice and some Taylor pork roll.
0: Oh, those items actually there?
1: And a Philly soft pretzel.
0: Okay, no.
1: No?
0: That would stink up the library to be sitting there waiting for someone to check that out.
1: Well, it doesn't stink up Philadelphia. Never mind. Your Z88.3 Z-Land forecast. We are looking at some clouds and showers today. That rain could be heavy at times. High today, right about 90. Chance rain, 70%. 79 currently in Melbourne, 78 in Orlando.
0: And here's a positive thought. Proverbs 19:21. Many are the plans in a person's heart, but it is the Lord's purpose that prevails.
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0: 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Good morning. We're Ellis and Tyler.
1: Well, once again, it's time for us to visit with our friends from Advent Health CentraCare to find out what's going around Central Florida and how our families deal with it. Our guest this morning is Dr. Timothy Hendricks. He's the Chief Medical Officer at CentraCare. And good morning, Dr. Hendricks, and what's going around?
2: Well, good morning. Well, what's going around are these upper respiratory viruses, the common cold virus. But what's happening is we're seeing as kids are back in school and they're sharing the viruses, they're also triggering asthma attacks in susceptible kids. So if your child has asthma, has an inhaler, etc., be very aware that as we get into school year, these viruses like rhinovirus are common triggers for asthma attacks. So it's important to, number one, that your child is using their preventative medications, that they're using an asthma inhaler daily to prevent asthma attacks, that you renew their prescription, make sure they're using that as we get into the school year, because we want to prevent those asthma attacks from occurring, because we are seeing more of them now at our CentraCare Urgent Care. So we've seen an increase of about 30% of patients coming into our CentraCare Urgent Cares with asthma attacks, and that is because we're getting into the school year. So very important to be aware if your child is having a cough that's persisting, a tightness in their chest, or wheezing, the most common symptom of asthma. Not to mess around with that. Get into one of our CentraCares, get them checked out. And if we need to renew those prescriptions, talk to your pediatrician about making sure their prescriptions are getting renewed, and preventative measures that you can use to keep this from getting any worse, because asthma is a very serious problem with a lot of children.
0: I'm prone to getting asthma, and so I know how challenging it can be, especially if you're exercising. If you have kids who are playing sports and that cough is persisting, it could be triggering asthma.
2: Exactly, and that's a very important point to remember, that there are many triggers for asthma. Viruses, getting sick can trigger it, but also, you know, pollens or things in their environment or exertion during sports, exercise-induced asthma is a very real condition many children deal with. So talk to your doctor, talk to our CentraCare providers. We can help you get that sorted out and keep your children safe this school year.
1: 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Our guest this morning, Dr. Timothy Hendricks from CentraCare. Thank you so much, Doc.
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1: And here's the latest on the drive this morning. If you're on I-4, we're not bad, but you do have some slowdowns, as you'd expect. I-4 eastbound is going to be slow from 532 to 429. And then you're back on your brakes, Osceola Parkway to 535 for about 8 or 9 minutes. And then the turnpike to South Street. Coming in downtown, that's about 17 minutes. I-4 westbound, you're going to find things a little slow. DeBerry, Deltona to the bridge, that's about 8 minutes. Then 46A to Lake Mary's got the normal 10-minute slowdown waiting for you. And you're on your brakes from Par to Colonial. The toll road's mostly in good shape, but you will find there's a crash on westbound 408 on the on-ramp from East Colonial Drive. That ramp is blocked. You may want to take Alafaya Trail's on-ramp instead. And then 429 northbound, we got a fender bender as you're approaching Orange Blossom Trail. The right lane is blocked. Sunrail on time. And that's Z88.3 Stress Saver Traffic.
0: Sunshine and beautiful weather as we wait for the storms to move through. They're coming in a little bit earlier for us this afternoon, an 80% chance for that. And we'll be watching it, getting you weather warnings first to help you keep your family safe. High today, 90.
1: 79 currently in Melbourne, 79 in Daytona, 77 in Ocala, and 78 in Orlando. All right, let's dive in this brand new day we have been blessed with. Austin French now. 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
1: And if you're driving I-4 this morning, just want you to know it's a little slow. On the eastbound side of I-4, you're on your brakes from 532 to 429, and again, Osceola Parkway to 535. And Florida Turnpike to South Street on I-4 eastbound right now, 17 minutes. Now, over on I-4 westbound, you're on your brakes to Barry Deltona to the St. John's River Bridge. That'll cost you 8 minutes. And 46A to Lake Mary Boulevard is about 10 minutes. The toll roads, a couple of issues you need to know about. First of all, 408 westbound. We've got a wreck on the on-ramp from East Colonial Drive. That ramp is blocked. You may want to take Alofea Trails on-ramp instead. And finally, we got a crash on 429 northbound. You'll see this right as you're approaching Orange Blossom Trail. The right lane is blocked. Sunrail, on time. And that's Z88.3 Stress Saver Traffic.
0: Edward has gained strength and is now officially a tropical storm. The system is located in the Gulf south of western Louisiana. It's expected to make landfall either late this morning or early this afternoon as a tropical storm along the Texas and Louisiana coast. Heavy rain and flooding, definitely a concern. It is expected to quickly move inland and weaken, which is a good thing. We're praying for these communities as they deal with Edward today. And now that pumpkin stuff is everywhere, that for us is our first glimpse of fall here in Florida, even with it being in the 90s. For those who grew up in places where the leaves change and a cool breeze brings it in, I know our lack of seasons changing can be tough. I grew up here, and so I can't imagine watching trees slowly turn red, orange, gold, all these amazing colors. We visited Georgia once, and it was, I think I was there for 2 days, and I was hoping I'd see all the changes in 2 days. Doesn't work that way. But if you were wanting to make a trip to watch the leaves change, it can be tricky to figure out the timing of it all. SmokyMountains.com has created a fall foliage map that predicts the changing of the leaves that you can just kind of look through to plan a trip. I was looking at it right now. Not many places right now. I think Maine is just starting to get a little bit of color, but you know, 5 weeks from now, there's a lot of our country that's going to have different colored leaves. It's fascinating to me.
1: You know, there are two places I've been to that were the most incredible drive in the fall. One was I was driving from Maine through New Hampshire over to Vermont. Mm-hmm. And it was just incredible doing that. I think I did that in late September. Then there was one time I drove through Virginia into North Carolina on Skyline Drive, which then goes into the Blue Ridge Parkway.
0: Yes, I love that.
1: Curvy roads, lots of mountain, lots of fall color. It is just incredible.
0: Well, you can look through this map and I can pick a date, October 6th, and see where it's going to be a partial change, the peak, the near peak. It's pretty detailed, this map.
1: You didn't put in any days for October 6th, that area, did you? For vacation?
0: Yeah.
1: You did?
0: Yes, I did.
1: Wait, it looks like you just did it.
0: So.
1: Fine. I'll stay here and watch the green. Your Z88.3 Z-Land forecast. We got some sun this morning, but showers and thunder showers. Suddenly I sound like Sylvester the Cat. We'll see a high today right about 90 degrees, 70% chance of rain. Right now, 79 in Melbourne, 78 in Orlando.
0: And here's a positive thought. James 1:17, every good and perfect gift is from above, coming down from the Father of the heavenly lights.

Z88.3. Good morning. It's Ellis and Tyler. Got to say good morning to the students of Astronaut High School. They're back in today.

0: 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Hey, we're Ellis and Tyler.
1: Hey, I love the fact that here in Central Florida, we have so many great restaurants. It seems like whatever you got a hankering for, there's a restaurant that has it. Mm-hmm. Whether it's Italian food, Turkish food, seafood, Mexican food, whatever it is, you can find it. Over the weekend, I went to a seafood restaurant, and they had an outside area. And I'm like, oh, yeah, let's go sit outside. So we sat outside. It wasn't until I was sitting there I realized, man, it's about 93 degrees out here. This might have been a mistake. And did I stop at one mistake? No, I did not. We're looking at the menu, and there's all these great things on it. And I saw something I had never seen before on the menu at the seafood restaurant. Seafood pot pie. Had shrimp, had fish, had scallops, and a few other bits of seafood in it. I said, this sounds incredible. I will take the seafood pot pie. So it comes, and I'm looking at it, and I can smell it and say, oh, this smells so good. Took a bite. It was delicious. Took about two or three more bites, and I realized, this thing is really hot, and I'm sitting out in 94-degree weather. This was not the right choice to be eating. After literally five bites, I'm like, it's delicious, but I just can't eat anymore. It was the wrong call. Meanwhile, my wife, Hope, she ordered a chicken salad in a taco crust with lots of fruit in there and honey mustard dressing. I wound up eating about a third of her bowl rather than finishing my seafood pot pie.
2: Let's go to the mall so I can get more bracelets. The next set is going to unlock a prize on the website.
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3: 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Hebrews 13:16 says,
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0: Z88.3849. We're Ellis and Tyler. Traffic is a little busy. What's going on?
1: Well, if you're on I-4, you're going to find things a little slow. On the eastbound side of the interstate, 532 to 429. That's about 8 minutes. And then Osceola Parkway to 535 will cost you another eight. And then when you get to the turnpike, get set to slow down. It kind of creeps along till you get to South Street. About 17 minutes to travel that distance. Then over on I-4 westbound, you're going to find things a little slow to Barry Deltona to the St. John's River Bridge. That's about 8 minutes. 46A to Lake Mary Boulevard's about nine. And then as you're coming into downtown, right around Parr Street, you'll notice there's a bunch of brake lights for a few. The toll road's not bad, but there is a wreck slowing things on 429 northbound as you're approaching Orange Blossom Trail. The right lane is blocked. And SunRail looking good with all trains on time. That's the 88.3's Dress Saver Traffic.
0: So far, so good in the rain department. Nothing yet, but we do have about a 70-80% chance that we're going to be dealing with it throughout the afternoon, and it could start a little earlier for us today, too. Know that we'll be watching. We'll start earlier, too, getting you those weather warnings first to help you keep your family safe. High today of 90.
1: We've got 79 in Melbourne, sunshine, 79 in Daytona, 77 in Ocala, and 78 in Orlando. Not bad. Casting crowns now. Oh, my soul. 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
1: And if you're about to head to I-4, just want you to know it's getting better, but there is still some congestion on I-4 eastbound from 532 to 429 and slows again Osceola Parkway to 535 for about 8 minutes. Then getting from the turnpike into town, about 17 minutes. I-4 westbound, 46A, things get a little sluggish.

0: concern over the misuse of these cameras. Governor DeSantis has now ordered all of those cameras to be removed from the state highway system within the next 30 days. He said, what we don't want in the state of Florida is to have a digital AI surveillance state where everything we're doing is tracked at all times. So city and counties will keep their cameras for now, but that could also change. And if you have a friend who just, you know, she's the one that has kind of the quirky personality and fashion sense, oh, she can get away with things like that. I've got the perfect gift idea for her.
1: Ooh, what?
0: This is from Walmart. They are releasing a one-of-a-kind purse. It's actually called a chicken purse. And it looks like their bag of rotisserie chicken. This doesn't have chicken in it.
1: Then what's the point?
0: It's sanitary. But it looks like if you were to, you know, if she was a few steps away from you, you'd think she'd be carrying a rotisserie chicken bag. But it's a purse. And you can even buy different little charms with it, too. And there's two flavors, traditional and lemon pepper. It makes sense, y'all, because it is National Chicken Month. September's National Chicken Month. 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It's only $5.97, and it's on sale. 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If it does sell out, I think it would be okay to buy your friend a regular rotisserie chicken bag and rinse it out because it's going to be the same price. Just an idea.
1: Do you think there's a chance maybe Costco will come out with its own chicken purse for only $4.99?
0: I don't know. This could be a thing.
1: Or maybe a hot dog and drink bag for only $1.50.
0: I tell you what, ladies, we can tend to, our eyes can really lean towards expensive purses at times. Mm-hmm. I have friends that they want this and it can be expensive. If we could get this rotisserie bag to trend and look cool, we'd all save a lot of money.
1: Yeah, and think someday you'll look back on the pictures of this when you were young and think, why did I buy that? Like we do for a lot of our clothes from the 90s. Your Z88.3 Z-Land forecast. Looking at some sunshine this morning, but the clouds are coming, and the showers are coming, and the thunderstorms are coming. High today, right about 90 degrees. We're looking at a 70% chance of rain right now. 84 in Melbourne and 82 in Orlando.
0: And here's a positive thought. Proverbs 19:21. Many are the plans in a person's heart, but it is the Lord's purpose that prevails.
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0: 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We're Ellis and Tyler.
1: And I think every year, a lot of people look forward to the sales tax holiday for the kids going back to school. Mm-hmm. You got to get all those school supplies, and it's good to save some money. And starting today, Florida's next tax holiday gets underway. It's Florida's outdoor gear tax holiday. So if you like spending time outdoors and maybe camping or fishing or whatever outdoor activity you're into, you can save some money right now.
0: And this is going to be going on for the next couple of months. I think it's 4 months.
1: 4 months? So. I mean, I knew I wanted to buy a tent, but I can't believe the state will give me 4 months to get it. I have to admit, I used to love going camping all the time and haven't had a chance to do it. And I've really been thinking, maybe this is my opportunity to get back into it. Because when I was in my 20s and 30s, there were times I went camping every month.
0: Oh, wow.
1: I went camping, I don't want to say in the winter, but I used to go camping close to winter, like in November when we'd see a high around 50 degrees. It's a little chilly.
0: You didn't grow up here.
1: No, I was in Pennsylvania and Virginia and up in that area in the mid-Atlantic states. So it would be chilly, but I couldn't wait to build that fire and get it going and doing some s'mores and all of us just snuggled up around the fire. I kind of miss that. But the thing I don't miss was always sleeping on the ground in my sleeping bag.
0: Right.
1: And now that, as my wife puts it, you're a man of a certain age, you probably shouldn't be sleeping on the ground. But I've been doing some research and discovered I could buy some of those little cots that I could put in a tent.
0: Oh, yeah.
1: So I don't have to sleep on the ground. So I can be uncomfortable up in the air rather than being uncomfortable down on the ground. So maybe I might just give this a try. And this could be our opportunity to get our families together and go camping together.
0: My family?
1: Yes.
0: Why don't you get your cot first, and then we'll put something in the calendar for that.
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1: Hey, if you're taking I-4 this morning to get where you're going, just want you to know things are getting better. Still a little slow on I-4 eastbound, 532 to 429. That's about 8 minutes. And then Osceola Parkway to 535 will cost you about 8 minutes as well. Now, I-4 westbound, be prepared to ride your brakes, 46A to Lake Mary Boulevard. That's about 9 minutes. 408. Eastbound, we got a wreck as you're approaching John Young Parkway. That accident on the right shoulder. And then on northbound 429, we got another wreck as you're approaching Orange Blossom Trail. That also on the right shoulder. That's Z88.3 Stress Saver Traffic.
0: It's been a great start to the day. We have a high of 90 degrees this afternoon, a tiny bit cooler. But with that, 80% chance for showers and thunderstorms throughout the afternoon. Could start a little earlier today for us as well.
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0: 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We're Ellis and Tyler.
1: All righty. If you're headed to I-4, just want you to know we're not bad this morning, but it's a little slow. On I-4 eastbound, 532 to 429. That's about 8 minutes. Then when you get to Osceola Parkway, I hope your calves are in good shape because you're going to be doing a little bit of braking from Osceola Parkway to 535. That's about an 8-minute run. Over on I-4 westbound, you're slow from 46A to Lake Mary Boulevard. If you're planning to take toll roads around town, most of them are in pretty good shape. But we do have a crash on 408 eastbound as you're approaching John Young Parkway. That accident on the right shoulder. Then on 429 northbound, there's a wreck right as you're coming up on the turnpike, and the right shoulder is where you're going to find it. Also, northbound 429 got another wreck as you're coming up on Orange Blossom Trail. That also on the right shoulder. Sunrail, no problems. All trains on time. And that's Z88.3 Stress Saver Traffic.
0: Saving money where you can feels amazing. 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If you're looking for work, 26th Annual Governor's Job Fair is going on tomorrow from noon to 4 at the Central Florida Fairgrounds in the Exposition Park, the indoor building where there's AC. There's going to be a lot of employers there looking to hire positions right here in Central Florida. And the library can be a really special place for kids to jump into adventures, have that responsibility. They got their own library card. That can be exciting. Also a great place for adults, too. And now the Seminole County Library Branch in Castleberry has launched its Library of Things. Things you can borrow for free using your library card. So they have American Girl dolls that pair with the different books that represent different eras of history. There is a birding backpack to explore local wildlife. You can borrow, I'm going to say this, an ukulele. I've always called it a ukulele, and I've had two of my friends from high school text me this morning saying, you know it's ukulele. I've been calling it ukulele because that's what they say it in Hawaii, correct. Both pronunciations are correct. So I'm sorry if it bothered you that I didn't say ukulele.
1: But your pronunciation is corrector.
0: Either one is acceptable.
1: Okay.
0: It depends. So there is a debate about that. Anyways, you can play the ukulele or ukulele from the library. They even have a book of easy to play songs.
1: You know, this isn't fair. Because when we were kids and we went to the library, we were able to borrow books.
0: That's it.
1: No ukuleles. No toys, no video games, no movies, books.
0: This is your time.
1: 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We're looking at some sun, giving way to some clouds, giving way to some showers and thunderstorms. High today, right about 90 degrees, and we are looking at a 70% chance of rain. 84 currently in Melbourne, 82 in Orlando.
0: And here's a positive thought. Hebrews 10:24, let us consider how we may spur one another on toward love and good deeds.
2: 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I'm about to

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Can you believe it is September 1st? Wow, what happened to August? Here's Tarin Wells, it's known.

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0: Z88.3 with Danny Gokey, and I got you. We're Ellis and Tyler.
1: Oh, I saw something that is going on today, and I think this is so cool. September 1st is National Forgiveness Day. What a great idea. A day set aside when we let go some of those grudges and forgive those who have, well, hurt us. Mm-hmm. And sometimes those hurts can be deep. And when they are deep, sometimes that's when forgiveness is the toughest. Right. You remember, what was it, like 10 years ago, I was so upset with my sister. Mm-hmm. And it took me so long to get over that because I was so upset. And then finally one day, I guess God just loosened my heart and just said, just let it go. Mm-hmm. And I let it go. I even called my sister just to let her know I forgive you. And she actually then turned around and said, I'm sorry, I did what I did. I shouldn't have done that. That was wrong. But there was just something that happened to me mm-hmm. that I didn't expect when I told my sister I forgive her. It felt like a weight had been taken off of mm-hmm. my shoulders, which I didn't expect.
0: So many times forgiveness is about trusting God with that hurt. And a lot of times we can't. When people offend us and hurt us, it's too big for us to handle on our mm-hmm. own. But God in the equation, things can happen. And so, I don't know, maybe today's a day that you just pray about it. Think about it. I know a lot of times I can be like, oh, I forgive. But I'm like, not really.
1: Did you really forgive?
0: I'm still holding a grudge. And I know that because something, all it takes is something to trigger you. And it's like, oh, I'm mad again. And so maybe it's a day just to pray about really letting go of the grudges, freeing up some joy and peace in your heart again.
2: I remember so vividly an evening I spent with one of my kids, having a long visit together. Hello, I'm Chuck Swindoll. As we discussed the things on my daughter's mind, I just listened. I didn't rebuke or preach, I observed. I watched as my child laughed, and later as that same child wept, and this daddy loved every minute of it. Why? Because it was real, and it was where she lived. And because that one time I did it right. I didn't try to turn it into a lesson or derive some principle for her to live by. We were just together, loving each other.

0: nothing going on but the rent. If you're planning to take any of our toll roads, they are looking pretty good for the most part, but it is a little slow on 408 eastbound. Right as you're approaching John Young Parkway, the right shoulder is where you're going to find it. And then we got a crash on westbound 408 at Mills. That's on the shoulder. Finally, 429 northbound. There's a crash as you're approaching the turnpike, and the right shoulder is where you're going to find it. Sunrail on time. And that's Z88.3 Stress Saver Traffic.
1: Rain could start earlier today. We're looking at an 80% chance for showers and thunderstorms across central Florida. I want to say it's cooler today. It's a high of 90.
0: It's cooler.
1: That is cooler than it was the last couple of days.
0: Mm-hmm.
1: We're still in the 90s.
0: Right.
1: But, hey, maybe that means we're getting closer to the 80s.
0: That's true. And then I can pull up my Rubik's Cube and my tie-dye t-shirts. And my Day Glow t-shirts. Remember that? You put your hand on it and your handprint would still be on them?
1: Hypercolor.
0: Yeah.
1: Yeah.
0: So cool. 84 currently in Melbourne. 84. That's where I am in the 80s in Daytona. 81 in Ocala and 84 in Orlando.
1: Elise is in next. Have a rad afternoon.
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0: Z88.3. Good morning, and it's 10:30 on September 1st. It's still going to be warm today, but I still think September is kind of interesting in Florida because the seasons, of course, they're not really announcing themselves. But if you pay really close attention, you can see it happening in the jobs that people are doing outside.
1: Hi, this is Pastor Joel Hunter. You know, there are times in life when reassurance is actually disconcerting. Just before the sleeping medication took effect, Frank heard his surgeon say, "Don't worry, Dave, this is a simple operation." Frank opened his eyes and exclaimed, "Doc, my name's not Dave." The surgeon replied, "I know, that's my name." Sometimes even words from the world's experts leave us concerned. Don't worry, God's got us. Psalm 121:4 says, "Indeed, he who watches over Israel will neither slumber nor sleep. The Lord is your keeper." We're being watched over. So, with that assurance of God's word, let's go help somebody.
0: Z88.3 Stress Saver Traffic. We're taking a look at I-4 eastbound. It's a little slow due to an accident approaching the 408. The right shoulder is blocked. Also, a little congestion from County Road 532 to the 429 and Osceola Parkway to the 535. Everything else looking pretty good. That's your Z88.3 Stress Saver Traffic. A mix of sun and clouds again today with a cooler, should I say, high. Expected to be around 89, 90 degrees. A few degrees shy of where we've been for a while. A little bit of a breeze, that's a possibility. Partly cloudy skies becoming mostly cloudy because we have a 70% chance for rain. Slight chance of rain this evening. In fact, our chances dropped to 20%. Overnight low again in the mid-70s. Currently, it's 85 in Melbourne. Daytona Beach, 85. 80 in Ocala and 82 in Orlando.
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0: On the nights you fall in all the pieces, you can bring your lonely heart to Jesus. What if I told you that I believe it?
1: I think, actually, I hope something happens today that just makes you, gives you a big smile. Even if it's just a song. I love this one. 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

0: Z88.3, it's 11 o'clock. My name is Elise. I was thinking, because we've had all this patterns of rain, people who work outside that don't have to just work through the weather, but they have to watch it and keep an eye on it. It made me think about all of our water park employees when getting this kind of rain, like daily. If it's your job that you have to be the fun police at a water park today, I'm thinking about you. With a 70% chance of rain, that's a tough job, it's a big job, and we appreciate you.
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1: Let's see how things are looking out on the roads. Your Z88.3 Stress Saver Traffic. I-4 heading eastbound. There's an accident as you're approaching Kirkman Road. It's on the on-ramp, and that on-ramp is closed. Also, I-4 eastbound, 532 to the 429. It's going to take an extra almost 10 minutes. And Osceola Parkway to the 535 slow there as well. Everything else looks like a delay and incident-free. That's your Z88.3 Stress Saver Traffic. Partly cloudy skies today with a good chance that we're going to get wet. 70% chance of rain with a high reaching 90 degrees. A little bit of a northeast breeze. Keep it maybe a little more comfortable. Lots of humidity out there. Sorry. Showers and thunderstorms very likely today. But this evening, that chance drops to 20%. Overnight lows should be in the mid-70s. It's 11:03, currently 86 in Melbourne, 86 in Daytona Beach, Ocala 84, and 86 in Orlando.
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Z88.3. 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

0: Z88.3, it's 11:29. Hi there, I'm Elise, and that song just takes me back. I remember when I first started here, and Tyler said something to me. It was probably my first week, and I've never forgotten it. She said, "We're not looking for perfect, just be you." And for whatever reason, every time I hear Micah Tyler sing that, I get this really big grin, and it takes me right back to that moment.
1: Did you hear about the man who on his deathbed told his wife, "Tell your brother that I forgive him, but wait until after I'm dead." In other words, I'll forgive him, but I don't want to be around him. Listen, that's not forgiveness, that's avoidance. Frankly, I can forgive anybody as long as they leave me alone. Jesus forgives and then hangs out with the ones he's forgiven. He's a friend, scripture says, of drunks and sinners, and even his name means forgiveness. Not only that, he does that even when we don't get better. If you know that, you'll get better. I'm Steve Brown. You think about that. Share what you just heard with a friend. Go to youthinkaboutthat.com.
0: All right, if you're starting to think about lunch or maybe wanting to do a quick coffee run, let's take a look at the roads. Your Z88.3 Stress Saver Traffic. I-4 heading eastbound as you're approaching Kirkman Road. The on-ramp is closed due to an accident, so you'll need an alternate. Universal Boulevard on-ramp should get you around that. Also slow, County Road 532 to the 429 and Osceola Parkway to the 535. On our turnpike heading northbound, there is an accident on the on-ramp from State Road 417, and this has the left lane blocked. That's your Z88.3 Stress Saver Traffic. Oh, we have a very good chance we're going to see rain today. It's strong at 70%. Otherwise, we're just looking at a mix of sun and clouds and a whole lot of humidity. High today, 90 degrees. A whole 2 degrees less than we had yesterday. It would be nice if we could feel it. It's currently 86 in Melbourne. Daytona Beach, also 86. It's 84 in Ocala and 86 in Orlando.
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0: 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Don't be late for lunch. 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
0: 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Your Z88.3 Stress Saver Traffic. I-4 heading eastbound. As you're approaching Kirkman Road, you're going to see an accident. The on-ramp has been closed down. The alternate to get around is going to be the Universal Boulevard on-ramp. And you're going to find some slow traffic. There's a crash approaching Princeton Street, and that has the right shoulder blocked. I-4 westbound, delay and incident-free. Everything else looking pretty good as well. That's your Z88.3 Stress Saver Traffic. Seeing some widely scattered showers all around Zealand. Your forecast today, a mix of sun and clouds until that rain comes. There's a 70% chance that you're going to see it where you are. And that chance, it drops. This evening, it'll drop to about a 70% chance. Today's afternoon high, topping out at 90 degrees. Super humid, but still, 90s kind of nice compared to the past few days. Mid-70s for the overnight low. It's currently 87 in Melbourne, Daytona Beach 86, and it's also 87 in Ocala and Orlando.
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1: What has made you who you are today? I'm Tyler McKenzie from Z88.3 Mornings, and my niece got me a blanket with the logo of most of the radio stations I've worked at throughout my life. Oh, there are many. It's one of the coolest and most thoughtful gifts I've ever been given. As I looked at the blanket, I was reminded of memories from each place. Some are great, but some of them are very painful memories. But they're moments that made me who I am. Pieces of my story that brought me to where I am today. Sometimes it's helpful to look back on the pieces of your past, to see what God has done. Romans 8:28 says, "And we know that in all things, God works for the good of those who love him, who have been called according to his purpose." Even hard parts, he is working them out for good. Let's look forward to what he has.

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1: Z88.3 Stress Saver Traffic. It doesn't look like we have much to worry about. Just one thing to let you know. I-4 eastbound, as you're approaching Kirkman Road, the on-ramp is closed. An alternate is going to be using the Universal Boulevard on-ramp. And there are no other incidents to report, so that's your Z88.3 Stress Saver Traffic. Can see some widely scattered showers, 70%. That's our rain chances today with a high of 90 degrees. Mix of sun and clouds, maybe keeping that 90 kind of comfortable without full-on sunshine. Our chance of rain decreases throughout the evening. It's low its point, about 20%, mid-70s for your overnight low. It's 12:32 and currently 87 in Melbourne, 86 in Daytona Beach. It's 87 in Ocala, and it's 87 in Orlando.
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0: 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This is Elise.
1: Hi, Elise. How are you?
0: Very good. How are you? What you up to?
1: I'm fantastic. I'm listening to the Z on my lunch break.
0: Well, you are caller number 12, so you've just got a family four-pack of tickets to enjoy Amberbrook Farms. Congratulations.
1: Woo-hoo! 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
0: Z88.3 Stress Saver Traffic. I am not the only one making mistakes today. I-4 heading eastbound. We have an accident approaching Kirkman Road. The on-ramp is closed, so your alternate is going to be the Universal Boulevard on-ramp. It's also slow from the 429 to approaching US 192. I-4 westbound, an accident approaching State Road 436. This has two left lanes blocked. Also, westbound I-4 approaching US 27. The right lane is blocked. An alternate, if you want to get around Dean Still Road. It's congested from US 192 to the 429 plan, an extra 13 minutes. And on the 528, our Beachline Expressway heading westbound as you're approaching State Road 520 at mile marker 35, the left lane is blocked due to an accident. That's your Z88.3 Stress Saver Traffic. Good chance if you're driving around Z-Land that you're in and out of showers, a mix of sun and mostly cloudy skies, really. A chance of rain strong. You could see it in your area. 70% of the areas expecting to see it. Our high today at 90 degrees, overnight low 76, and it looks like our chance of evening showers has been reduced to about 20%. Currently, 88 in Melbourne, Daytona Beach, 85, 87 in Ocala, and 82 in Orlando.
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I love this. Maybe this one for you. We the Kingdom.

0: 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And Andretti, new this month. Andretti Indoor Karting and Games is our birthday celebration prize. 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
1: And I saw that with a little boy, Gabriel. He grabbed my heart. He was a little blonde, blue-eyed little boy, curly hair. He lived with his grandmother. He was in third grade, and he was in my small group. And he came week after week. He did not know anything about God before he came. And one day, he accepted Christ as his Savior in the large group part. And he comes barreling back to my table, big smile. And I said, Gabriel, you know, tell me about that. You accept Christ as your Savior? And he said, yes, I did. And I said, tell me about that. And he said something I will never forget. I get choked up every time I talk about it. He said, I've always wanted to know how to get to heaven, but no one's ever told me.
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0: 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Let's take a look at your Z88.3 stress saver traffic. Eastbound I-4 as you're approaching Kirkman Road, that on-ramp still closed. The alternate to get around Universal Boulevard's ramp. On State Road 429 to US 192, that's going to slow you down about 9 minutes. There's an accident I-4 westbound as you're approaching State Road 436. This has traffic backed up to 434. The left lane is blocked and it's less than a 10-minute delay, but just something to be aware of. Also congested from US 192 to the 429. That's a 13-minute slowdown. That's your Z88.3 stress saver traffic. Scattered showers throughout. Good chance you're going to see it in your neck of the woods. 70% chance says so. High temperature today, a little steamy, but 90 degrees. It's lower than we've had in the past numerous days. Tonight, 76 is the overnight low, and our chances of rain this evening really dwindle down to about 20%. It is currently 88 in Melbourne, 85 in Daytona Beach, 87 in Ocala, and 82 in Orlando.
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Hey, it's Elise. And if you'd like to challenge yourself, maybe get active, a little exercise, get on your feet, encourage folks, the 40-day Feet to Faith Challenge just

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0: Megan Woods, and I believe you on your Z. Hey, my name is Elise. It's 1:57, and I'm going to tell you this. Yesterday at this time, I absolutely would have told you I have no idea how I'm going to get everything done by tomorrow. And you know what? Here we are. It's just about 2 o'clock, and I can keep moving, shift gears, and carry on. So just simply, that's the kind of day I wish for you, too. The one where the tasks felt like they were so maybe stacked against you, and then somehow there you go. The plan worked, and the day's not even done, but look how far you've come.
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0: 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Your Z88.3 Stress Saver Traffic. I-4 heading eastbound, still the same as you're approaching Kirkman Road. That on-ramp is closed. Alternate is going to be the Universal Boulevard on-ramp. State Road 429 to approaching US 192. That's a 10-minute slowdown. Looking at I-4 westbound. A small delay as you're approaching 436 from an earlier crash. And if you're traveling I-4 west past US 192 to State Road 429, that is a 15-minute slowdown. That's your Z88.3 Stress Saver Traffic. Can see some showers and some thunderstorms around Z-Land. We don't have any severe weather warnings, but we'll always give you those weather warnings first to help you keep your family safe. Keeping an eye on things. Otherwise, you've got a mix of sun and clouds, kind of more overcast. And 70% chance for rain is going to continue, except this evening it'll drop to a 20% chance. High today, I don't think we've made it to 90 yet. 76 the overnight low. It's currently 87 in Melbourne and Daytona Beach, and it's 85 in Ocala and Orlando. 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

Z88.3. Well, radar is busy already. Storms over I-4, Lake Mary to Altamont, from Leesburg to Ocala. Magic Kingdom is getting the ponchos out. There are storms over Disney. Hey.

0: Cause you're good.
1: Matthew West on the Z. That is called Good. It's 2:20. Shadow with you this afternoon. And I have some special guest in the Z studio this afternoon. What some of us call little ears. Which sounds kind of weird. You guys want to say we got a homeschool crowd from Brevard County, and you want to say hello or hi? Here we go.
2: Hello.
1: See, I didn't make it up. They really are here. This is the Z.

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0: Just Breathe. It's Johnny Diaz on the Z. Z88.3. It's 228. We are Shadow and Grace. Grace is off this week. I grew up in Ohio, and back in the day, growing up there, I just thought that everybody grew up in a place where the leaves changed in the month of September. You know, autumn comes around and the leaves turn to brown and gold and yellow. Then I moved to Central Florida, and I'm like, what, 18 years old at the time. And I didn't realize how much I took that stuff for granted. And I had no idea when I moved here that people actually drive hundreds of miles to other states just to catch the changing of the color of the leaves. And now I totally get it. I mean, it kind of reminds you to slow down once in a while and enjoy everything around us. And also a reminder of just how beautiful the world is that God gave us.
1: No matter how difficult things might seem in your life and relationships, there is always hope in Jesus Christ. Today on Making Your Life Count, Jim Porteau shares his thoughts.
2: Hope is where the heart is. You can offer forgiveness, you can actually forgive, and then see that a marriage can be intimate and can be rewarding and can be a lot better than anything you've ever experienced. Shan and I speak now, and we say this is our second marriage to one another because truthfully, the first one needed to die. And so we wanted to give it an open view into the life of two individuals who come from two different backgrounds and who endured through a lot of stuff and then following the redemptive path of both redemption with God and redemption with man. And I think both of those are really powerful things to experience in life.
1: Hope is such a powerful aspect of restoration. You too can trust God as you follow His example and extend grace and forgiveness in your relationships.
0: Z88.3, Stress Saver Traffic. I-4 eastbound, we now have a crash at Kirkman Road where the on-ramp is now closed. You can access I-4 instead by using the Universal Boulevard on-ramp. Slowdowns I-4 eastbound, going to run from State Road 429 to 192. Have another accident on the I-4 express lanes eastbound in Altamont Springs at 436. Got the right shoulder blocked. And the right shoulder blocked in the same spot on I-4 westbound. It's got a 3-minute backup. That is Z88.3, Stress Saver Traffic. There's been a lot going on already. Z-Land Doppler Radar. We've got some storms over I-4 now in Altamont Springs down to the Lockhart area. We've had some rain over the Disney theme parks. They're still getting it, although it's not as strong as the storm once was. And we got a line of thunderstorms now in the southwestern Marion County from Weirsdale all the way up to Ocala over I-75. It's 87 in Melbourne and Daytona Beach, 78 in Ocala. In Orlando, it is 87.
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Z88.3. It's 252 Shadow with you. Hey, if you can't seem to locate Dad this weekend, well, college football is back, so I would check the couch.

0: Z88.3. It's 256, Shadow and Grace with it. Grace has the week off this week. Well, this morning, any school day morning is going to be busy around the house, right? I am blessed that all three of my grandkids are under my roof. And this morning, second grader Isaiah looked at the calendar. It's posted on the wall. And right away, he noticed there was nothing on the day for this coming Monday, September 7th. Now, I was a little sleepy, and so I said, what do you mean there's nothing on there for Monday? And he said, well, Monday is Labor Day, and I forgot to put on the calendar that school's out on Monday. And I think that was the important part.
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0: Z88.3, stress saver traffic. Got a lot of slowdowns, nothing major, although I-4 westbound with a 16-minute backup from Osceola Parkway to Central Florida Parkway's on-ramp. I-95 northbound, where we've had a little rain, got the right shoulder blocked just past the beach line. Southbound on the 429 in Sanford at State Road 46, left lane is blocked. And I-4 eastbound with a crash at Kirkman Road, Universal Boulevard's on-ramp. That's the Kirkman Road on-ramp that's closed. You can drive the Universal Boulevard on-ramp instead. That is Z88.3, Stress Saver Traffic. A lot of the rain has lost its intensity, so not as many storms. Still got the rainfall over I-4 in Longwood now, and just west of Heathrow, there's some storms. We've got rain from Lockhart to Pine Hills, and when it comes to Marion County, quite a bit of rain. Summerfield, Bellevue, and over I-75 in the Shady area as well. We're going to watch that with weather warnings first to help you keep your family safe. 70% chance of the rain today, 20% for tonight, a high of 90, a low tonight, 75. In Melbourne and Daytona Beach, 87, 79 in Ocala, in Orlando, 85.
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307 around the country. 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In Zealand, sweater weather will be here late October.

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Z88.3, Stress Saver Traffic. We'll start with rain over I-4 and a lot of Seminole County. And I-75 is wet in Marion and also Sumter County, at least parts of the area now. I-4 eastbound express lane's got the right shoulder blocked in Altamont Springs at 436. Southbound of the 429 in Sanford at State Road 46, got the left lane blocked. Westbound on Aloma at Fairbanks, right around I-4, got the right lane blocked as well. And I-4, here's another one. This is northbound on the turnpike at the 429. Just learned of a crash. It's got the right lane blocked. That is 88.3 Stress Saver Traffic.

88.3. It is 3:22. You've made it through, what, 3 weeks of school for those little ears in the back seat? And a Monday off is on the way next week. Great job.

0: 29, Z88.3. You know, sometimes we don't know just how good we got it. Hey there, Chatto. If there was ever any doubt that we live in a special place, listen to this. Orlando's been named the best city in America to retire. Number one on the list of every city in the nation. And of course, when I hear Orlando, I'm thinking Metro Orlando, Z-Land. Covers a lot of ground around here. We've got a short drive to the beaches. We have springs. We have all these amazing places to explore. I'd say we're pretty blessed.
1: Let's go to the mall so I can get more bracelets. The next set is going to unlock a prize on the website.
2: Wait, I thought you had a bunch of those bracelets already. 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
1: Say 88.3, stress saver traffic. Got a 16-minute backup, I-4 westbound. Central Florida Parkway's on-ramp to Osceola Parkway. A crash northbound on the turnpike. This one's got the right lane blocked at State Road 429. Southbound on the Western Beltway in Sanford. Got the left lane blocked at State Road 46. And one more accident. This one in Winter Park on Aloma at I-4. Got the right, or actually Fairbanks at I-4. It's got the right lane blocked. You want to take Minnesota Avenue instead. That is 88.3, Stress Saver Traffic. Now, most of the rain we're seeing is in a line over I-75 from the Villages all the way up to Ocala and to Gainesville. We do have some heavy storms in the lower portion of Z-Land. This is down below Yeehaw Junction, so just outside of Z-Land there. And we have a pop-up storm in Windermere, just south of Windermere. Lighter showers from Apopka up to Heathrow, too. Doing just some light showers for the most part. 70% chance of the rain the rest of the afternoon. Highs today of 90. It's 87 in Melbourne and Daytona Beach. 80 in Ocala. In Orlando, it's 85.
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KNC 88.3, stress saver traffic. I-4 eastbound, a 10-minute backup from Sanford 1792 up to the bridge. Westbound I-4, there's a 16-minute delay from Central Florida Parkway's on-ramp to Osceola Parkway. Also, it is wet in I-4 from Celebration to SeaWorld. In Sanford now, southbound on the Western Beltway at the State Road 46, got the left lane blocked. And there's one more crash, this one westbound on Fairbanks at I-4. It's got the right lane blocked in Winter Park. You could try Minnesota Avenue for now. That is 88.3 Stress Saver Traffic.

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Somebody's family is going to Andretti Indoor Karting and Games. Could be yours if you're listening at 410 this afternoon.

He's working on me still. Crowder, Z88.3, 4 o'clock. Hey there, it's Shadow. One of the biggest good news stories, I was going to say from last week because that's when I heard about it, but this is one of the best news stories I've heard in years. And it really hasn't gotten a lot of attention lately. Maybe you haven't heard about it, but last week the FDA approved a new drug that's helping delay the return and the spread of pancreatic cancer. It's not a cure, but doctors calling it a major step forward. And if doctors are excited about this, it's a really good thing. I'm thinking if you're a praying person, would you pray about it? Pray that one day we'll see a cure? I know a lot of families, I know my family, will be grateful for your prayers.

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2: C88.3, stress saver traffic. Still looking at a 16-minute backup westbound I-4, Central Florida Parkway on-ramp to Osceola Parkway. There's a 10-minute delay eastbound I-4 from 1792 in Sanford up to the St. Johns River Bridge. Southbound of the 429 in Sanford, State Route 46 at the 429. Got the left lane blocked. And one more accident, this one in Winter Park. Westbound Fairbanks at I-4, the right lane blocked. May want to go with Minnesota Avenue. That is 88.3, stress saver traffic. All right, well, picture I-75. That's where most of the rain is. In fact, it's solid rain on I-75 in Zeeland from Ocala down to Bellevue, Leesburg at 441 with the rain. And then we have a line of light showers west of Altamont down to Ocoee, Windermere, the Disney theme parks, and then to St. Cloud and Kissimmee. Just some lighter showers. 70% chance we'll see more of the rain this afternoon. We'll top off with a high today of 90 and then partly cloudy. Lows tonight, 75. 87 in Melbourne. In Daytona Beach, 88. We're at 81 in Ocala with the rain. And in Orlando now, it's 86.
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Celebrating birthdays. And just dad got a family four-pack to Andretti Indoor Karting and Games. But first, let's start the celebration since it is the 1st of September. It's the big 4-0 for Josh Michael today. James is now a 33-year-old. Happy 10th birthday to Stella. Happy birthday, Stella. Susanna turns 31. The big 5-0 for Keith. Isabel is 5, and Samantha turns 26. It's also the big 5-0 for Ada. It's going to go great. Kristen is a 9-year-old. Luke turns 10 today. And one of our amazing dream teamers who does a great job, my old buddy Tom. Happy birthday to you. Got an anniversary as well. They've now been married for 26 years. We're talking about Clifford and Selena. And now we got your four tickets. Andretti Indoor Karting and Games. Take on the karting, the laser tag, the 4D movie, and more. And we'll even put you on the Z as our guest birthday announcer. We'll take caller number 12, 407-988-088.

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0: 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Hey there, Chatto. Who is this?
1: This is Jason.
0: Hey, Jason. What's going on in your world today?
1: Just on our way home from school.
0: Yeah? Where do you go?
1: We go to One School of the Arts and Sciences.
0: Very nice. And who's with you?
1: And got my three kids and my wife in the car.
0: Woo, the whole family's there. And that's a good thing because you get to share with them that you're the winner.
2: Yeah.
0: I can hear the family. Good job, guys. Well, you got the four passes for Andretti Indoor Gardening and Games. Now let's tell everybody listening a happy birthday.
1: Happy birthday.
0: All right, Jason and family, good job. Z88.3, stress safer traffic. Only one accident, and it's not on one of our interstate roads. Well, we do have a busy ride, I-4 eastbound from Sanford 1792 up to the bridge. 10 minutes extra on that ride. A 16-minute delay westbound on I-4 from the Central Florida Parkway on-ramp to Osceola Parkway. And that one crash we have westbound on Fairbanks at I-4. This one's got the right lane blocked. In fact, we're going to recommend you try Minnesota Avenue instead. That is 88.3 Stress Saver Traffic.

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0: Z88.3. 428, Shadow with you. Grace has the week off this week. Mentioned this yesterday. If you missed it, though, and you've been missing Dolly Parton, as I think we all are, AMC Movies, honoring their legacy. And I really love what they're doing. They have brought back maybe her best movie. I love the movie Steel Magnolias. They brought it back to the big screen. In fact, it's showing in Central Florida now through Thursday at the AMC theaters, at least some of them. The one at Altamont Springs and at Disney Springs. From what I understand, the crowds have been really good, so they may extend this beyond Thursday. We'll have to wait and see, but Steel Magnolias and Dolly. Great movie. An unforgettable lady.
1: Hi, this is Pastor Joel Hunter. You know, there are times in life when reassurance is actually disconcerting. Just before the sleeping medication took effect, Frank heard his surgeon say, "Don't worry, Dave, this is a simple operation." Frank opened his eyes and exclaimed, "Doc, my name's not Dave." The surgeon replied, "I know, that's my name." Sometimes even words from the world's experts leave us concerned. Don't worry, God's got us. Psalm 121:4 says, "Indeed, he who watches over Israel will neither slumber nor sleep. The Lord is your keeper." We're being watched over. So, with that assurance of God's word, let's go help somebody.
0: Z88.3, Stress Saver Traffic, where it's been a good day on our roads. Love that. Eastbound I-4, it is a bit busy from Sanford to the bridge at St. John's River Bridge at 1792 up to the bridge at 10-minute backup. I-4 westbound, a 16-minute delay from Central Florida Parkway's on-ramp to Osceola Parkway. And the only crash we're seeing now is westbound on Fairbanks at I-4 with the right lane blocked. You want to take Minnesota Avenue instead. A SunRail's running on time. That is 88.3 Stress Saver Traffic. And the weather's not bad either. We do have some light showers and a lot of Zealand. Emphasis on light. In fact, we have a line of rain solid over I-75 from Dallas, Summerfield area, Bellevue, all the way up past Ocala now. And we got a pop-up thunderstorm, a couple of them now, just west of Claremont on Colonial. You'll see that. And aside from that, in lower southwestern Lake County, another storm. And we do have some light showers in the Altamont area, Wakaiva Springs. Wintermere's got some light showers. And same thing in South Chase. But aside from that, we're looking pretty good. Mostly cloudy. The rain chances are at 70%. Our low tonight is 75 with a 20% chance of rain overnight and partly cloudy skies. 87 in Melbourne. Daytona Beach, 88. 81 in Ocala. In Orlando, it is 86.
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pretty good day to be on the road. Z88.3, stress saver traffic. I know you probably want to make it home, and this will help that as well. Not many slowdowns at all. Do have a 16-minute delay on I-4 westbound approaching Osceola Parkway. 429 southbound with a crash at Winter Garden Vineland Road. It's got the left shoulder blocked. Only other accident is on Fairbanks and Winter Park. Fairbanks at I-4 with the right lane blocked. Minnesota Avenue is going to be a little bit faster. That's it. It's the 88.3 Stress Saver Traffic.

0: direct from the Bible, for the Lord my God is faithful. This I know. It's Ryan Stevenson, Z88.3, 457. Hi there, Shadow. If you get hungry around 5 o'clock in the afternoon, like most of us, do you ever get one of those days where you're just craving something spicy? Well, if that is you, McDonald's just, I think they added this today. Yeah, McDonald's just added their spicy chicken McNuggets. They're making a comeback. They used to sell them. They pulled them off. They're back again for a limited time only, as they say. So if you like a little kick with your dinner, there you go.
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0: Z88.3, Stress Saver Traffic. Once again, the delays aren't bad at all, and it's rush hour. Am I in the right town? All right, I-4 eastbound, Stress Saver Traffic. A 10-minute backup from 1792 up to the St. John's River Bridge. A 16-minute delay, I-4 westbound from Central Florida Parkway to Osceola Parkway. In Winter Park now, Fairbanks at I-4. That's westbound on Fairbanks approaching I-4. Got the right lane blocked. May want to go with Minnesota Avenue. And northbound on I-95 just past Old Dixie Highway. We've got the right shoulder blocked. That's it, though. That is Z88.3. Stress Saver Traffic. Same thing with our weather. It's surprisingly not too wet now after some showers earlier. We do have some rain just north of Windermere. Heading west, almost down Highway 50, almost to Montverde. We got some light showers, actually a little bit heavier showers now in Okahomka, Grand Island. And aside from that, some rain over I-75 in Bellevue up to Redding. But that's about the extent of it. And oddly enough, there's a 70% chance of rain the rest of the day. Mostly cloudy, then partly cloudy tonight. Here's where the rain chances go down to 20% overnight tonight. In Melbourne, 87, 85 in Daytona Beach and Ocala. In Orlando, it is 86.
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Z88.3, stress saver traffic, no accidents, no big delays. Well, we do have one slowdown, I-4 westbound. Take you 16 extra minutes to get from Central Florida Parkway's on-ramp to Osceola Parkway. That's about it, though. SunRail's running on schedule. If you're headed home, might hit your driveway sooner than you think. That's Z88.3, stress saver traffic.

0: 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It's 527, and this is Dinner Table Talk. Question for Mom and Dad tonight at the dinner table. Oh, I love this. What was your favorite subject in school growing up? For me, hands down, speech class. I think it was my first experience talking in front of people. Mrs. Taylor was a great teacher. That was fun. Well, remember getting your very first library card? This, the month of September, is a National Library Card Sign-Up Month. Make it at the perfect time to get one for yourself or the kids. Local library is filled with books and movies and story times and all kinds of free resources, too. We got your verse for after dessert tonight. It's a great one. Sing to the Lord. Bless His name. Proclaim the good news of His salvation from day to day. From Psalm 96:2. That is Dinner Table Talk. Let's enjoy this brand new month. September is here. Hope you had a great day.
1: What has made you who you are today? I'm Tyler McKenzie from Z88.3 Mornings, and my niece got me a blanket with the logo of most of the radio stations I've worked at throughout my life. Oh, there are many. It's one of the coolest and most thoughtful gifts I've ever been given. As I looked at the blanket, I was reminded of memories from each place. Some are great, but some of them are very painful memories. But they're moments that made me who I am. Pieces of my story that brought me to where I am today. Sometimes it's helpful to look back on the pieces of your past, to see what God has done. Romans 8:28 says, "And we know that in all things God works for the good of those who love Him, who have been called according to His purpose. Even hard parts, He is working them out for good." Let's look forward to what He has next.
0: Z88.3, stress saver traffic. Hey, there is very little going on over roads today. I had to look twice to find anything. I-4 eastbound, 10 extra minutes from 1792 in Sanford up to the St. John's River Bridge. I-4 westbound, 16 extra minutes. Central Florida Parkway on ramp to Osceola Parkway. We're slow. Call it a tap of the brakes. I-95 southbound at Wickham Road. And SunRail's running on time. And that's Z88.3, stress saver traffic. And we're looking good there as well. We do have one patch of storms right around the Golden Triangle. If you're in Lake County, you know what we're talking about. Lakeland, Tavares, Maldore areas. Actually, not quite to Maldore, but just about now. Got a little storm cell for you. That's about the extent of it. Only a 20% chance of any more rain tonight. We'll have lows of 75. 87 in Melbourne, Daytona Beach 85. 78 in Ocala. In Orlando, it's 86.
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C88.3. Our time is 5:35. And you might recall, if you were listening, say, 15 minutes back, we said something about calling in at 5:35 for tickets for Elevation Rhythm and their Wash Tour. Well, let's do it. Here we go. We've got two tickets. Elevation Rhythm, the Wash Tour, Hard Rock Live Orlando, Friday, September 25th. And if you are the 12th caller, they will be yours. 407-988-0883. 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

0: 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I'm Shadow. Who's this?
1: Hi there, this is Angie.
0: Angie, what's up with you today?
1: Oh, you know, just on my way home from work.
0: Yeah? Aren't you doing something else?
1: Hopefully, if you give me some good news.
0: The news is good. You are the winner. You're caller 12, and you are going to see Elevation Rhythm, the Wash Tour, coming up 25th of this month, Hard Rock Live Orlando.
1: Awesome. 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

0: One of my favorite tunes. Get the headphones on that one from Micah Tyler. That is Perfectly. Z88.3, 557. I'm Shadow. Paco normally coming in around now, but he's on vacation doing a little cruise action this week. And my buddy Dan, my old friend Dan, who I haven't seen since his last day on the radio here. He kind of went into semi-retirement, but he is filling in now and then. He's coming up next, and hopefully he's not in the room yet, but hopefully when he gets here, he'll be telling us what he's been up to, because I want
1: to
0: hear.
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0: Z88.3, Stress Saver Traffic. We got a 10-minute delay. I-4 eastbound from 1792 up to the bridge. 16-minute delay westbound of I-4. This runs from Central Florida Parkway's on-ramp all the way to Osceola Parkway. There's a 10-minute backup eastbound on the 408 from Bumby to Goldenrod. And we do have one crash on our roads on the Greenway now, northbound on the 417 at Lake Mary Boulevard. That on-ramp is closed, and the right lane is blocked now. That is the 88.3 Stress Saver Traffic. And it's pretty quiet. Z-Land Doppler radar. We do have the storms that were in the Golden Triangle area of Lake County. Now they're just west of Mount Dora and Tavares in, Oklahoma, and also Center Hill with a thunderstorm, a little lightning in there as well. That's about it in Z-Land for now. Just a 20% chance of any more rain tonight. Lows of 75. 84 in Melbourne and Daytona Beach, 79 in Ocala. In Orlando, 87. And Dan for Paco, next on the Z.
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there. It's 6:06. I'm Dan in for Paco tonight. I used to do this show before Paco came along. This is like stepping into a time machine, going back.

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Z88.3, 613. Checking Stress Saver traffic. 7-minute delay right now, I-4 eastbound between US 192 and Osceola Parkway. Seeing a 10-minute backup from 1792 Sanford to the St. John's River Bridge. Westbound direction, Central Florida Parkway on ramp to Osceola Parkway at about 16 minutes. And seeing delays approaching Lake Mary Boulevard.

Longwood Express Lane entrance. 408 eastbound, Bumby to Goldenrod. At about 10 minutes. And a crash reported on northbound State Road 417 at Lake Mary Boulevard. The on-ramp closed. Right lane is blocked. That's your Z88.3 Stress Saver Traffic.

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0: 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Maybe this song here, Mercy Me, Make It Well, is your God story song. 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
1: Z88.3, 629. I'm Dan, sitting in for Paco. How's your week going so far? So you've made it 2 days now. Hang in there. We'll get to the end before you know it. I am glad to be here with you. I'm Dan. Nice to be back on the Z. I retired from the midday show a couple of months ago, but I'm not gone. I'm still hanging around doing things like this, like filling in for Paco. And I can tell in the years that I did work here that my coworkers got to know me surprisingly well. Tonight when I walked in the studio, our executive producer, Sierra, left me a token of thanks for covering Paco's show tonight. A 12-pack of Diet Coke and a bag of peanut butter M&Ms. Two of my absolute favorite things on earth. My wife and kids are slightly higher on that list.
2: Did you hear about the man who on his deathbed told his wife, "Tell your brother that I forgive him, but wait until after I'm dead." In other words, I'll forgive him, but I don't want to be around him. Listen, that's not forgiveness, that's avoidance. Frankly, I can forgive anybody as long as they leave me alone. Jesus forgives and then hangs out with the ones he's forgiven. He's a friend, scripture says, of drunks and sinners, and even his name means forgiveness. Not only that, he does that even when we don't get better. If you know that, you'll get better. I'm Steve Brown. You think about that. Share what you just heard with a friend. Go to youthinkaboutthat.com.
1: It is 6:30. Checking stress saver traffic on the Z. We'll start with I-4 eastbound. We're looking at a little bit of a delay, about 7 minutes from US 192 to Osceola Parkway. As you approach US 1792 Sanford, expect lots of brake lights all the way to the St. Johns River Bridge. Seeing delays, Central Florida, this is westbound, Central Florida Parkway on-ramp to Osceola Parkway, about a six-minute drive. Look out if you're traveling on the 408 eastbound, Bumby to Goldenrod, about a 10-minute delay. And we're seeing slow traffic on the 417 due to a crash northbound at Lake Mary Boulevard. You got the on-ramp closed and the right lane is blocked. You might want to take the County Road 46A on-ramp as your alternate there. That's Z88.3, Stress Saver Traffic. Clouds hanging around tonight. Rain seems to be winding down. That's good. Chance of rain still at about 50%, depending on where you are. It's light rain at this point. We'll have a low of 78, and then tomorrow partly cloudy. Showers and thunderstorms back in the afternoon, but we'll get up to a high of about 92 with heat index values around 102. Currently, it's 84 in Melbourne and Daytona Beach. Ocala, 79. 87 in Orlando.
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3: 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I'm Yours.
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KSCE 88.3, 649. Checking Stress Saver traffic. I-4 eastbound looking at delays at the turnpike. Only a couple of minutes. Westbound direction, Sand Lake Road to 528. That's about four. And we're seeing delays from Central Florida Parkway on-ramp to Osceola Parkway. That's about a 16-minute backup. Turnpike southbound, slow right at Osceola Parkway. Watch out for a crash on the 417 northbound at Lake Mary Boulevard. You might want to hop onto County Road 46A if you need to enter there on the on-ramp, because that one is open. And we're seeing delays in Palm Bay. A crash eastbound Malabar Road at I-95. You got a left lane block there. Try Foundation Park Road to get around that. That's your Z88.3 Stress Saver Traffic.

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657. I'm Dan. Boy, a lot of stuff going on in September. For one, it's National Library Card Sign-Up Month. Great time to get a library card for yourself or especially your kids. They'll find that library card can open the door to thousands of books. And there's something special about a physical book. I mean, how do we sell this idea to the kids who are used to finding everything that they want on their phones? Well, for one, tell them that if the internet goes out, books still work. And if the phone battery runs all the way down, it doesn't affect the book. The pages stay just the same. And the biggest selling point of all, if mom and dad see you on your phones too much, they're going to say, hey, stop spending so much time on your phone. But if you're reading a book, they're never going to say, hey, put that book down.

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2: 659, stress saver traffic on the ZI4 eastbound. Expect delays at the turnpike. And westbound, emergency vehicles approaching Fairbanks Avenue. The off-ramp right lane is blocked at the moment. And we're seeing delays in the westbound direction from Sand Lake Road to 528 and Central Florida Parkway on-ramp to Osceola Parkway. That's about a 16-minute backup. The governor crash on the 417 at Lake Mary Boulevard. Northbound direction, you can take County Road 46A on-ramp because that on-ramp for Lake Mary is closed. And we're seeing delays due to emergency vehicles eastbound to Loma Avenue right at the I-4 area. And more delays in Palm Bay, eastbound Malabar Road at I-95, a left lane block, try Foundation Park Boulevard to make your way around. That's your Z88.3 Stress Saver Traffic. Sealand weather. Clouds hanging around into the evening hours. Rain chances still there, but minimal. We'll have an overnight low of 78, and then partly cloudy tomorrow. Clouds will get a little thicker as the day wears on. Going to get hot first, 93 for a high. With heat index values, it feel like 102 outside. Rain chance, though, 70%, so we should all get some cooling rain by late in the day. Currently 83 in Melbourne and Daytona Beach, Ocala 79, and it's 85 in Orlando.
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0: C88.3, 727. I'm Dan in for Paco tonight. My birthday is coming up in a week, and I can't believe what my daughter, Victoria, has talked me into. So it all started with an innocent conversation when we saw someone skydiving on TV back during the summer. And Victoria said, I've always wanted to do that. I said, funny, I was thinking I might do that for my 65th birthday. Why 65th birthday? Well, because that's a long time from now. I've got years to change my mind. Seemed like a very distant, harmless goal. But my daughter immediately said, no, you're going to do it on your next birthday. One of my weaknesses is that I have a hard time saying no to my little girl. So I reluctantly agreed to jump out of a perfectly good airplane. Tell me, have I lost my mind? Have you ever done it? Have you ever thought about it? Yeah, the people I've talked to who've been skydiving say it was an amazing experience. Okay, we'll see.
1: I remember so vividly an evening I spent with one of my kids, having a long visit together. Hello, I'm Chuck Swindoll. As we discussed the things on my daughter's mind, I just listened. I didn't rebuke or preach. I observed. I watched as my child laughed, and later as that same child wept, and this daddy loved every minute of it. Why? Because it was real, and it was where she lived. And because that one time I did it right. I didn't try to turn it into a lesson or derive some principle for her to live by. We were just together and loving each other.
0: I-4 stress saver traffic on the I-4 eastbound clearing up nicely. Seeing delays westbound I-4 Sand Lake Road to 528 and a little bit of slow traffic from Central Florida Parkway on ramp to Osceola Parkway. Seeing a crash on the 417 northbound at Lake Mary Boulevard. The on ramp there is closed. County Road 46A on ramp is your better choice. And in Brevard County, Palm Bay, eastbound Malabar Road at I-95, you got a left lane block. Try Fountain Park Boulevard as your alternate. That's Z88.3, Stress Saver Traffic. Clouds hanging around, but rain pretty much diminished at this point. We're not seeing anything heavy. A little bit of a shower right along the Brevard-Volusia line south of Scottsmore. Otherwise, things look pretty clear. We'll have a low tonight of 78. Tomorrow, rain chances back up to 70%, but you know what causes the rain? The heat. And we're going to get that first. It'll be 93 for a high with heat index values around 102. Our current temp's 83 degrees in Melbourne and Daytona Beach. Ocala, pretty cool at 79. It's 85 in Orlando.
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It is almost time for sunset in Central Florida. 7:46 is when the sun goes over the horizon. A little cloudy where I am. I don't know about you. 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
1: Z88.3 at 7:57. How you doing? I'm Dan sitting in for Paco tonight. One of the most common phrases I hear from friends who have moved here to Central Florida from places north is, I miss the change of seasons. Okay, fair. If you want to see things like changing leaves, you probably have to travel. Tricky part, though, is timing it just right because peak color varies from location to location. Thankfully, the work is done for you. SmokyMountains.com has created a fall foliage map. They do this every year. It predicts the changing leaves and tells you when and where. This year, New England, upstate New York, expected to have some of the season's best leaf displays. Vermont, New Hampshire, Maine typically begin seeing peak color in late September, early October. And the Great Smoky Mountains and Blue Ridge Parkway are also great options with peak color expected around mid to late October. I've got my trip penciled in for October 17th already. And then the good thing is, come back here because Central Florida is definitely where you want to be during the winter time. 7:58, Stress Saver Traffic on the Z. We'll start with I-4. Eastbound, 2-minute delay at State Road 535. And westbound is looking good. No major troubles or delays on any of our toll roads or city streets. That's your Z88.3, Stress Saver Traffic. It's a cloudy evening. Rain chances on the way out. Looking at Z-Land Doppler radar. Still a little bit of shower activity in eastern Orange County. Actually, this is eastern Seminole County I'm looking at. East of Chuliota and Geneva. Got some showers coming down. Otherwise, the radar's starting to look pretty clear in Z-Land. We'll have a low tonight of 78. Tomorrow's high back up to 93, and then more rain by the afternoon. 70% chance of showers and thunderstorms late in the day. 82 degrees in Melbourne and Daytona Beach. 80 in Ocala. And 84 in Orlando.
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